0: that it is what it is, and you can't please everyone. 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
1: 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I'm Lou Brutus, and I will never understand all of the people who pay good money for a concert ticket, but then hang out in the parking lot or lobby, missing the opening bands. 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

Autumn Kings, and Ryan Purds. We'll get you plugged in with Moon Fever, and we will unveil the brand new Screamer of the Week. We'll begin the musical proceedings, the hard drive double dose of A Perfect Circle, who recently wrapped up their European tour dates. 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Their latest, Starless, A Perfect Circle on Hard Drive. 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

0: Hard drive, double dose of A Perfect Circle, old school Judith and new school Starless. Hey, I'm Lou Brutus. Time to get you plugged in this week with something new from Seattle, Washington's Moon Fever. Mitch and Tristan of the group join me now. Tell me about the song Bury Me.
1: What's up? First of all, seriously, thank you so much for having us on your platform, man. I mean, it really is an honor, dude. I mean, you're such a heavy hitter in this game, so we really appreciate you having us on. Bury Me, man. I mean, getting right into it. It's kind of like it's your classic Rise Against song, I'd say, in the easiest terms of putting it. I mean, I think we can all relate to getting our asses beat at one point in life, whether it's physically or metaphorically. And this is that song where you just get up. You know, it's that time when you're sick and tired of being sick and tired. You know, we've all heard that. This is that song.
0: Let's give it a listen. It's Moon Fever with Bury Me on the world famous Hard Drive.

0: Bill Murray on the world famous hard drive. Lots of shows on the way, many of which are already sold out. Do not sleep on getting your ducats. Got you plugged in with Moon Fever before that, something called Forever Sleep. I'm the Sonic Warrior, Lou Brutus, Papa Roach, and Eva Under Fire are on deck. Then, going to get with Tom Morello and talk about his extraordinary mother. Until then, hit the hard drive radio socials for rock star interviews, including Ivan Moody of Five Finger Death Punch, Eric Vandenberg of I Prevail, and John Cooper of Skillet, along with music news and lots of concert photography and video. 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

0: Eva Under Fire featuring Maria Brink of In This Moment, title track from the recently released album Villainous on Hard Drive. I'm Lou Brutus. Always a pleasure to talk to my next guest about music and life in general, Tom Morello. Tom, how the hell are you?
1: It's always good to see you too, man. How you doing?
0: I know I relayed this to you after the show, but I had an immensely great time at your solo gig at the Lincoln Theater in D.C. last November.
1: I'm having never had more fun playing music than right now in my life, you know.
0: Please allow me to offer my condolences on the passing of your mom.

0: Mary Morelli, you had mentioned her to me and other interview people many times through the years. Sure. She seemed like a great person, and B, and I hope this comes out right, but it seemed like your mom was kind of like a force of nature.
1: Oh, absolutely. I mean, she lived to be 102 and three quarters years old, and to the very end was the most popular and the most radical member of the Morello family. You know, and from a lifetime of both being very, very humble, but always being ferociously standing up for the underdog, standing up for those with less. You know, she was she was indeed a force of nature. And, you know, from letting my punk rock band practice in her basement, which was not an easy, she was the only person in town that would allow that, or you and I might not be talking right now, you know, to a lifetime of service. And, you know, I she's my mom too, but when she passed, I got literally hundreds of thousands of messages of condolence from Afghanistan refugees to the president of Chile, you know, reached out to me because Mary meant something to her. And that sort of example of both with humility, but fearlessly standing up for the oppressed your entire life is something that was deeply affected. And like a lot of my people are my musical heroes were reaching out to me because she was their hero, from, you know, Bruce Springsteen to the U2 guys to Joan Baez, Chuck D, even Twisted Sister, you know, reached out, and Cypress Hill did a moment of silence at their show. And, you know, this is just this little old lady who's, you know, my mom, and realizing like the effect that she had on people was pretty staggering.

0: stayed home.
1: Theory of a Dead Man on the world-famous hard drive. They just began their Dead 7 tour with Seven Dust in Duluth, Minnesota. Other gigs this weekend in Rochester, Minnesota, and Omaha, Nebraska. Lou Brutus here with you. The three-song Seg is on deck, featuring Wage War, Greta Van Fleet, and Motionless in White. Then Ryan Purds will tell us why Sour is his favorite.
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0: Hard Drive, three-song seg for this week featuring R.I.P. for Motionless in White, Greta Van Fleet, Play Your Games, and Blindfold, Wage War. I'm your host, Lou Brutus. Ryan Purds is joining me now as my guest. Ryan, Sour is the first song on your album. It's your first ever single. What made that song jump out to be the leader?
1: I just love the guitars in it. I think it's really powerful. It's bringing kind of an edge to rock. Like Godsmack is still kind of doing it. You know, you got that edge. I think it's just a lot different than other rock music maybe getting put out right now. Maybe. I don't know. But it is my favorite song off the album, I think. I really went crazy with the solo there. A ton of layers on it. Super John Frusciante-esque inspired. I'm just really happy how it turned out. And it's crazy that people seem to like it and it's on the radio. I kind of knew that would be the one that people liked the most on the record, so it's awesome to see people resonate with it.

0: From the land of Buffalo, New York, that is Ryan Purds on the world-famous hard drive with Sour. I'm Lou Brutus. Hour two of the world-famous hard drive is coming up. My rock star guests are going to include Autumn Kings, Mastodon, and The Warning. We are also going to have music news and dirt on Kelly Osbourne and Sid Wilson, Five Finger Death Punch, and Linkin Park. Plus, we will unveil the best new or recent song here on the world famous hard drive. We call it the Screamer of the Week.
1: 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The government is over $38 trillion in debt, which means the IRS isn't slowing down. And the tax code is complex and unforgiving. 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

hour two of the world famous Hard Drive underway with Shinedown, who continue on the road with upcoming gigs in Sparks, Nevada, Boise, Idaho, and Billings, Montana. I'm Lou Brutus. We now check into the topsy-turvy world of rock and roll gossip and news that we call dirt. Kelly Osbourne has broken her silence on the end of her engagement to Sid Wilson, who was recently announced as having left Slipknot, through a series of emotional social media posts saying she is, quote, done and focused on protecting their son and finding peace. Although she did not initially mention Sid by name, she referenced wanting her belongings and dogs returned, alluded to child support, and said she was ready to move on. Five Finger Death Punch is one of the headlining bands in the World of Tanks Modern Armors Metal Fest 2026, which is returned as part of the Masters of Mayhem season. The event features exclusive Five Finger Death Punch themed content, challenges, rewards, and in-game items, along with the return of the Rush the Stage game mode, giving players a chance to experience the band's latest collaboration with the popular tank combat game. Finally, Linkin Park's new documentary, Unshatter, will open in theaters September 30th, chronicling the band's 2024 return 7 years after the death of singer Chester Bennington. Directed by band DJ and creative director Joseph Hahn, the film features behind-the-scenes footage, archival clips, and recent performances. A companion release, Unshatter Film Soundtrack, includes live performances spanning the band's career, including exclusive recordings not featured in the film. That's all the dirt that's fit to dish since we're talking live Linkin Park. Here it is on Hard Drive.

0: Thank you for hanging with me this week on the world famous hard drive. I'm Lou Brutus. It was incredible to catch up with my Canadian friends Autumn Kings recently at Rockfest. I had to ask them, what shows did they see growing up in the Windsor, Detroit area?
1: So AC/DC was my first concert ever. I went to see them at DTE, and it was the first time I got a whiff of that scent in the air. Right? This thing called marijuana.
2: Marijuana.
1: Right? Yeah, yes.
0: Did you ever get to see, and I never did, I wasn't old enough, did you ever get to see anything at the world-famous Cobo Hall in Detroit?
1: Oh, you know what? No, at the Joe Louis. We saw some stuff at the Joe Louis.
0: And Detroit and Windsor, that area is one of those spots in North America that has churned out great rock and roll, great soul, great R&B, great hip-hop.
1: Yep.
0: Why are there so many great genres that seem to come out of that area?
3: I mean, it's a melting pot. It truly is, especially the cross-border. Like, a lot of people from Windsor love the Detroit sound, love the Detroit people and the culture. And I think a lot of people from Detroit love the Windsor culture, too. We'll meet people from Detroit, honestly, because the drinking age is younger. They're like, we loved coming to Windsor, seeing shows, getting a beer at 18. So there is that, like, I call it, like, the little brother love fest there. They just love each other, Windsor and Detroit.
1: I think there's a bit of the fact that it's industrial and gritty and the winters are freezing. You're just like agitated and you take it out on the songs. I think for Tom Morello, I think he said the same thing. Growing up in Illinois, there wasn't much going on. And you're like, well, what better to do than to start a band or play some songs or channel whatever angst I have into some beautiful music. So I think with Detroit, there is that. I mean, just look at like Eminem, right? Look at Kid Rock. There's that Detroit that comes through in the music.

0: 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This is Caleb Shomo of Beartooth. 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
1: Got the world in my hands, never felt so alone.
2: Yeah.

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0: Hard drive music from Atreyu, preceded by Tim Montana from his recently released album, Entire State of Tim Montana. I'm Lou Brutus, very happy to be joined by Braun Daler and Kyle Sanders of Mastodon. How are you guys?
1: Feel 9 out of 10 today. Feeling real good.
2: Me too, 9 out of 10.
0: I've loved the new stuff that I've heard. I would have to think that given the sort of topsy-turvy last year or two you guys have had, that making a record may have been the best therapy, the most cathartic thing you could have done.
2: Yeah, I agree. I think sitting on our hands and not doing the thing that we love to do the most in the world would have been even more catastrophic for us. So yeah, it was good to get in there and make something that we feel is really beautiful. I mean, we could have done like what most men like to do and push all that down and you know, pretend, don't talk about your feelings, but we had each other and we had the studio and we had our gear. And we just got in there and started sweating and just really concentrating on those tunes and making them the best that they could be. I mean, sometimes you just need that to take your mind off of the devastation you're going through, you know? It's nice to, like, have this something to work on, you know, something to get your hands dirty with, and having it be Mastodon was the perfect thing just because

0: featuring their old friend Josh from Queens of the Stone Age. That is Mastodon on Hard Drive with Snakes for Dinner. Find it on their new album, Marrow Deep, which drops on August 28th. The very same day, we get another excellent new album, Everything's Falling from The Warning. I'm Lou Brutus. Danny from The Warning is going to be joining me in our next segment.
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0: That is the latest from the power and the majesty that is Nickelback. Rattle the Cage on Hard Drive. I'm Lou Brutus, now joined by Danny Villarreal Velez of the band The Warning. Danny, the new album, Everything's Falling, it's been done for a while. You have been sitting on most of these songs for a long time. Part of you has got to be like, let's get this out to the people already.
1: For sure. We love building the hype. It's one of the things that we love the most, to just like tease everyone. But at the same time, I'm hearing these songs all the time and I sing a lot. Sometimes I'm just like singing new songs that are not out and I would be in public and be like, oh, this is not out yet. So more than anything, I just want to be, you know, freely talk about these songs and just be proud of them openly. But I'm so excited for it to come out.
0: You know, one name I know I should bring up is Anton DeLost, who has worked with you guys and is sort of joined at the hip with you when you're creating new music. And he's a lot like you guys, I think, because he started making serious professional music at a very, very early age. Yeah. So you're sort of kindred spirits, I would think.
1: For sure. We connected with him

creatively so much the first record that, you know, we had a collaboration. Even though we did a whole album together, we really wanted to start with him from the get-go on this one, just kind of like creatively putting out ideas out there and talk to him through our whole creative process. Instead of just getting together to write songs, we wanted to like kind of involve him in our own world as sisters, now that we had this whole concept for this new album. So it was great working with him. He spent a lot of time in our hometown, which was also great. He got to know us on a deeper level, and we just got to creatively become stronger with him through this process of this album.

0: From their forthcoming new album, Everything's Falling, which drops on August 28th, that is The Warning on Hard Drive with Kerosene. Now then, what will be the brand new Screamer of the Week? Well, it's actually, literally, a scream. Stand by.
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1: Time now to unveil the brand new Screamer of the Week on the world famous hard drive. It is the best new or recent song. And in this case, it is literally a scream. The new one from Skillet, Scream, the Screamer of the Week on hard drive.

0: There you have the brand new Screamer of the Week on the world famous hard drive. It is new from Skillet, and it is in fact entitled Scream. That'll do it for the show this week. Hard Drive is a 2026 copywritten production of Brewdhawk Industries. Hard Drive is engineered by Matt Iani, produced by Randy Hawk. Me, I'm Lou Brutus, leaving you with the words of writer Dr. Hunter S. Thompson. Tune in, freak out, and get beaten. I'll catch you next week on Hard Drive.
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0: Full Metal Jacket, yes.

Metallica kicking off the show. What's up? It's Full Metal Jackie. Glad you could join me. Let's make some noise, shall we? This week, Chad Gray is going to be with us as we kick off a two-part interview. We're going to talk about his 30 Years of Madness tour, which kicks off later this month, celebrating three decades of music from Mudvayne and Hell Yeah. So we'll get to some Mudvayne in a bit, plus a new wave of British heavy metal classic from Tank, a tune that became one of the defining anthems of the early 80s movement, helping cement Tank's place alongside the bands

shaped that era. But first, brand new Hatebreed. Their new album, Fatal Paradox, comes out November 6th. They're out on the road now. 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

0: Bottle Jackie this week. Very excited to welcome back to the show the one and only Chad Gray. How are you, my friend?
1: I'm good. How are you?
0: Doing well. So happy to see your face. It's been a minute. And this time we're here to talk about it's 30 years of madness as Chad is revisiting his entire career playing both Mudvayne and Hell Yeah as part of the same show. And I have to imagine that's fun from, putting together a set list. You've typically been in one band or the other. Now you get to blend it all in one show and see what works well together. So like, what's been the most fun and most challenging of putting these sets together?
1: I think the most challenging thing was putting the set together. I've got 12 albums of material, so it was just like, I didn't realize what an undertaking I was getting myself into. And outside of putting together the players that can play Matt McDonough stuff, Vinnie Paul's stuff, Ryan Martini's stuff, Kyle Sanders stuff, Tom Maxwell stuff, Christian Brady stuff, Greg Trivett stuff, I thought that was going to be the big thing, which it was. The players are all great, but putting together the set list was just insane. I have so much material. And obviously I have deep tracks that, nobody cares about unless they're hardcore Mudvayne fans or Hell Yeah fans or whatever. But I have a lot of big songs just in my entire catalog and stuff. And it's just like, the first show we played in Vegas was an hour and 50 minutes.
0: Wow.
1: And then, which is an absolute marathon set. You can ask any headliner, outside of Metallica that, they do that stuff, play 2 hours and stuff. But, the first of the four shows that we did, the first night of the Machine Shop, we did the hour and 50. And I had the band coming to me going, dude, we can't, we got to cut some, there's no way, And I'm feeling it, obviously. And I'm like, okay. So we cut five songs, but we still ended up doing an hour and 35. Which most headline sets are hour 15, hour 20. But yeah, we were still playing an hour and 40. And it just feels like I was just scratching the surface of the songs that I could really play. I think I left a lot of stuff on the table when we did that cut, because in the hour 50 minute set, we were playing 19 songs, which, it's Moth and Happy and Dig and Not Falling and Nothing to Gain and Demons in the Dirt and Love Falls and it's just a Hush. The list just goes on and on and on, with whether they were big top 5, top 10 singles or something like that. They're just a lot of Doughboy. If I didn't play Doughboy, people would be pissed. If I didn't play Nothing to Gain, people would be pissed. People love those tracks, So you got to figure out a way to work everything in. It was a huge undertaking, I think, and it hasn't ended yet. And, I keep thinking I want this to be fun. I think that's the whole mantra of what I'm doing is let's get on stage and let's have fun.
0: Chad Gray is with us this week. His 30 Years of Madness tour kicks off August 28th. Coming up this hour, Jamie Josta checking in with Josta's weekly pick from the pit. And after the break, we've got New Flotsam and Jetsam, Megadeth, and more with Chad Gray. Stick around. Full Metal Jackie here. 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

0: Megadeth on Full Metal Jackie Radio. Chad Grado's with me this week. We were talking earlier about putting together the set list for your 30 Years of Madness tour. And after 3 decades of music, you know, there's no shortage of songs to choose from. You were talking about how part of the fun has been sort of deciding which cuts deserve another chance to be played live, right?
1: It's like, you know, do I play Drink, Drink, Drunk? You know what I mean? People really want to hear that song, and it's kind of like, I kind of want to play Drink, Drink, Drunk, you know what I mean? Because it is a fun song. You know, it's just a fun song. We haven't played yet, but, you know, maybe. We'll see. But we're playing Alcohol and Ass and stuff. Again, it's a fun song, you know, and people love that song, and it just goes over huge. And, I mean, it's probably been, so obviously since Vinny passed is, you know, 8 years or whatever. And you know, so these songs haven't really been played for that long. We did the Celebration of Life tours for him after he passed. But it's been a long time since we played any of these songs. And that one, even more so, because probably the last 4 years of Hell Yeah, we didn't play Alcohol and Ass anymore. Because we were more focused on our new stuff from Blood, like kind of Blood for Blood on. And Welcome Home and all that stuff and Undeniable. So again, just from a set list standpoint, we just didn't play it because we wanted to play other stuff. So it's been a blast. It's been exactly what it is.
0: Chad Gray with us this week. It's Full Metal Jackie with another new one from Flotsam and Jetsam. Their new album, Rats in the Temple, comes out August 28th. This is Harvesting the Hate.

0: speak to what it means to you to share these Hell Yeah songs again?
1: This is it. I mean, this is such a huge part of what I'm doing, man. It is such a huge part of what I'm doing. Vinny was my best friend and my brother, and, you know, and I was so grateful for him and what he gave me on so many levels. The friendship, the brotherhood, the knowledge that I got from him. He was just a consummate professional. Like, he was such a pro, and I learned so much from him. And Hell Yeah, and I know some people are going to be like, whatever, you know, but Hell Yeah to Vinnie Paul was as important as Pantera ever was. Like, it was everything to him. Like, Pantera had been Pantera, and he was in Pantera, and he loved Pantera. But Vinny was the guy that, if this is what I'm doing now, this is what's most important in my world and what's most important in my life. And he just, he gave so much. I mean, he ponied up money for us to be able to go do our European tours, you know, with Korn, you know, be able to go over there and open for Korn. We were over there for 2 months and our guarantees were, you know what I mean? We definitely went like huge in the hole, but like, he's like, we're going. And he did that kind of stuff, like, cause it was so important to him to build this thing. And he knew that that's what it was going to take. And he had it, you know, he had it to give, and he did. And it's just like, for me, it's just so important to me to keep his legacy alive. It's emotional for me. He was such a warm and generous man to everyone. And just to let his music die because he did is ridiculous. Like, I just saw an opening, and this idea was supposed to be me and Marcus getting together and playing some casinos and doing it acoustic, but playing the full catalog, playing everything and just doing it. He's like, man, you know, we're just like, why don't we just get together and just play all the songs, but just do them acoustic? We can just play a casino or whatever. Who cares? Just to be playing. Because Mudvayne opted to take 2026 off. I wasn't a big fan of it. I was like, you know, I already only tour once a year, and now you're telling me I'm not going to tour this year. And I'm just like, this, man, this is where my happiness lies.
0: It's Full Metal Jacket. You're going to take a quick break. Then I've got the new one from Walls of Jericho. It's from their upcoming album, System Error Humanity, out November 13th. We'll also crank up some Machine Head and more with Chad Gray. Stay close. Full Metal Jackie here. 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

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Chad Gray is on the show with us this week. And Chad, I'm sure for many after that final album for Hell Yeah after Vinny's death, many likely wondered if we'd ever hear this music again. 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

0: The Ascent, that is new music from Walls of Jericho. It's Full Metal Jackie with Chad Gray. We were just talking about the 30 years of Madness Tour and bringing these songs back to the stage. After all these years, Chad, where's your happy place?
1: My happiness is on stage. Being on stage in front of the metal kids, that is where I shine. That's where I live. That's where I love. That's where I have an opportunity to give back to the people that have given me so much. And to be able to get on that stage and play these songs again is so powerful. It's so powerful. And I can see it on the faces of the people when we play it, because there is this look of, holy we're seeing it.
0: Right. You know, yeah. I mean? No, I mean, I think people just thought they were never going to hear those songs on stage again. So I feel
1: Jackie,
0: like.
1: Jackie, I thought that. Honestly, I did. I thought that. And it made me so sour. I was just so heartbroken, you know, because. Like Vinny, Hell Yeah was everything to me. You know what I mean? It was everything to me. Tom Brady, Kyle, man, it was like everything in the world to us, man. This is what we did. It was, you know, I wasn't in Mudvayne anymore. I was in Hell Yeah. And we worked our ass off for 12 years to make that band successful. And we did make it a success, you know? So it was like to walk away from that and leave your fans that you know love it with nothing, man, just like sitting looking at empty hands, like what the you know what I mean? It's always been very tough for me to deal with.
0: I think Vinny would be happy to know that you are keeping this music alive.
1: Vinny is smiling ear to ear. I can feel him at every show, standing over me, him and Dime. I could just feel him over me, looking down, proud of me for doing it. And keeping his name alive. If Vinny's not dead, if I'm still doing this, you know what I mean?
0: Right. You're keeping the music and the spirit alive, you know. Yep. And I can tell you firsthand, and you know, we worked together when Hell Yeah was around, and I know exactly how important Hell Yeah was to Vinny. Vinny would call me on the phone and be very, very, I mean, you know, yeah. And I'm like, oh my God, Vinny Paul's yelling right now because getting yelled at by Vinny Paul right now because of what's going on at radio. Oh my God, like it's very stressful.
1: I don't think it was with you as much as like, you know, how things were doing at radio. Things always did well at radio and you always made them do very well at radio.

0: You've got great relationships, and I think that we were all very grateful for the prowess that you brought to keeping those songs moving up the charts and stuff. I think that when Vinny got really frustrated was, you know, more toward the label, like, what's the next single? What's the next single? You know, and you always had an input. I remember we always, you know, like, Jackie, what do you think? You know what I mean?
1: Listen,
0: like,
1: I was so proud to have, you know, even a small hand in getting to work with the band. And I knew from seeing you guys and speaking to people who were fans of the band, how important just Vinny keeping that spirit of music in his heart alive and getting a chance to do another band again. And to this, this band meant everything to him. I'm just echoing your sentiment. I can say that I know full well that it was incredibly important to him. Chad Gray is my guest this week. He is getting ready to kick off his 30 Years of Madness tour, celebrating three decades of music from Mudvayne and Hell Yeah. So we've got more with Chad coming up. I've got Slayer coming up as well. Jamie Josta checks in after the break with Josta's weekly pick from the pit. So hang tight. We've still got plenty more hard and heavy on the way. It's Full Metal Jackie keeping it heavy here on CPR.
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14: 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I am back with another Weekly Pick from the Pit. 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

0: Black Magic from Slayer. It's Full Metal Jackie, Chad Gray on the show with us. We were talking about Hell Yeah earlier, and I wanted to talk more about Vinnie Paul and just how important. I mean, it was obvious that Hell Yeah was so much more than just another project. You know, we were talking earlier about how, you know, it really meant everything to him.
1: Yeah, I mean, and it did. And I mean, it was the band that brought him back from despair. Time passed and he was devastated, to say the least. And now he lost his wingman, you know? So he's looking and just like, what the do I do now? You know what I mean? I've only played with this guy and now he's gone. What do I do? And he did that for years. And here we come. And a phone call was made. And he's like, you know what? Kind of sounds like something maybe I'd want to do. Blah, blah, blah, blah, blah. And next thing you know, we're all on airplanes flying to Texas. And I'm just like, the whole flight, like, are you kidding me? Vinny was a hero. I mean, come on, dude. I was a huge, hello, Pantera. I was a huge Pantera fan, man. And he was just one of my absolute heavy metal heroes, you know? And then to be doing something with him was just unbelievable, unprecedented. But we just had a lot of fun, man. We had a lot of fun creating, making music. And, you know, it just kept getting more and more fun. And until it wasn't, until that day came, and it changed every single one of us forever. But the idea that I can give back to him, it's a real big motivator for doing what I'm doing. And it's a lot of fun. I'm loving doing it because, you know, obviously Mudvayne's a big band and people love Mudvayne, but Mudvayne's been back. And there was that same look on people's faces the first time I walked back on stage with Mudvayne, you know, after coming back after 12 or whatever, however many years it was, that holy we're getting to see it again. You know, I'm seeing that same face just wearing a different shirt. That face is wearing a Hell Yeah shirt now, not a Mudvayne shirt. But it's been a lot of fun. And it's really cool, too, because, like, there wasn't necessarily a lot of co-mingling of Mudvayne and Hell Yeah fans. You know what I mean? So I think I'm getting to see that, too. You know, there's a lot of both fans, you know.
0: Oh, absolutely.
1: Showing up. So we're actually getting to stir this pot up a little bit and mix these two groups of
0: the
1: fans
0: fan
1: together.
0: Yeah.
1: It's been a lot of fun. I didn't know what it was going to be. And, you know, now here I am going to do a tour. Just like I said, started with the idea, hey, let's just get together, go play some casinos and do it acoustic. And it's like, well, let's just put together a band. Okay, well, let's, you know, Shannon and I booked these shows. You know, we booked the Vegas show with friends of ours here. We booked the Machine Shop with Kevin because I know Kevin. We booked Epic Event Center because we know Ryan and Mark and everybody that runs that place. And Ryan happened to book a place called the Rust Belt in Moline, so that show came together. So Shannon and I just booked these shows on our own. We didn't have an agent or anything, and it was just kind of, all right, let's see what happens. And then all of a sudden, bam, bam, bam, bam, bam, like, they sell out. We play East Moline, Illinois, for Christ's sake, like the Quad Cities, which is, it should be a stop on every tour. I don't know why it's not a stop, because it's four cities, and like we put 1,200 people in that place. Then we went to Epic Event Center and we put 1,500 in there, and Mudvayne sold 1,700. So I was only short 200 from Mudvayne. So I was feeling pretty good about myself, but that's what this is telling me. Like,
0: right,
1: doing those five shows, like, maybe there's something here. Maybe it'll play. I don't know. I still don't know. You know what I mean? Maybe I go on this tour and I play to 200 people every night. I have no clue.
0: That's not going to happen.
1: I don't think so, but I hope it works, because I just want, again, I want everybody to get together, forget about life. Let's just enjoy ourselves. Let's have some fun. And I mean, that's just what metal is. You know, we're all just emissaries of the metal world. We're all just messengers. I'm a messenger, and I'm bringing the metal. So hopefully people show up and just have a real good time, man.
0: Chad Gray is my guest on the show this week, and in just a bit, he's going to be picking a song for us. But right now, here's Anthrax from their upcoming new record, Cursum Perficio. It's for the kids.

Hey, what's up? This is Chad Gray. Take it over for Full Metal Jackie. This is a song from my boy, Benny Paul. Everybody enjoy it. This is a song called Becoming.

0: Snakes for Dinner, new music from Mastodon featuring Josh Homme. It's Full Metal Jacket with Chad Gray on the show. We've been talking about the 30 Years of Madness tour. Give us a better idea of what fans can expect from the set list.
1: The cool thing is with the set list is that now we've got probably about 20

0: 7 songs learned. So what I want to do on this tour is cycle like 5 or 6 different songs, switch them out every night, like, and really make sure that we're changing it up. So like, if you see that first night set list that you see people post all the time, and that is the set list for the whole tour, like, you see that first night set list with me, the second night it's going to be a different set list. The third night's going to be a different set list. The fourth night's going to be
1: that's
0: a different
1: awesome
0: set list. And just see how much I can mix it up.
1: Yeah.
0: And have some fun with it. We've got 27 or 28 learned right now, and I've got them working on 3 more. So hopefully we'll have about 30. And if awesome we're doing 15, 16 songs, you know, that gives me a lot of room to maneuver.
1: It's Full Metal Jackie. Hey, coming up this hour, we've got the Death Clock Brutal Pick of the Week, plus a new one from Forbidden. We'll get to Judas Priest and more with Chad Gray right after this break. Hang tight. Full Metal Jackie here. More metal coming up on 97.9 CPR Rocks.
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Judas Priest on Full Metal Jackie Radio. Forbidden are back. They've got their first new album since 2010. It's a self-titled record. It comes out in October. Here's a tune from it. This is Cyclops.

0: It's Full Metal Jackie. Chad Gray is with us. We're talking about 30 Years of Madness. And Chad, everyone deals with processing death in their own personal way. The last album was completed out of love and respect for Vinny, but you guys are all still grieving. Has playing these shows brought out any response, input, or interest from the other living members of Hell Yeah?
1: Oh, yeah, absolutely. Tom's, I mean, I've got nothing but respect. You know what I mean? I was going to have Brady do it with me, but Brady's a Vegas player. So like literally that dude plays in six different things on six different nights. You know what I mean? He's just like, I'm just too busy to do it. Tom's a homebody now. You know what I mean? Tom has got his boy who just turned 18.
0: Oh my goodness.
1: Which is incredible. Kyle's doing the Kerry King thing, living his life. You know what I mean? Like everybody's just kind of doing their thing. You know, I haven't got any negativity from anybody. Everybody seems to be awesome. So it's been cool in that regard. But yeah, how long have you been Full Metal Jackie and how many years of madness are you on?
0: We are going on, it's about 20 years. Yeah, it's about 20 years. Yeah.
1: I figured you have longer than that.
0: No, it's about 20 since I was doing a radio show as Jackie at a station in Los Angeles that Steve Jones from the Sex Pistols was doing middays on. He had his own show and one day he just called me Full Metal Jackie. And then that became the name. And I was like, what better, who better to name you than Steve Jones from the Sex Pistols?
1: Exactly.
0: So in that, at that point of, I mean, I've been doing radio for a lot longer than that, but how long has Full Metal Jackie been around? About 20 years.
1: That's awesome. So 20 years of madness for you.
0: Yeah, that's right. Hey, I got to take a quick break. I've got a new one from Amon Amarth for you coming up, plus the Death Clock Brutal Pick of the Week. And still more with Chad Gray. Keep it here. Full Metal Jackie here.

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0: Full Metal Jacket, Chad Gray with us on the show. Again, we're talking about 30 Years of Madness, and playing these shows has likely allowed you to reflect on your time with Vinny. You had the pleasure of not only playing a band with him, seeing how he works as an artist, but also getting to know the man. Do you have a story or a reflection from your time with Vinny that best represents him as the man you knew?
1: Dude, Vinny was just like the king of the barbecue. You know what I mean? Like, literally, we would go. So we had toured. We weren't on 2018 Prevos or anything like that. We were on our old Eagle that spent more time in the shop than on the road. But we would just, I guess, talking about the essence of Vinny, you know, I think is what you're asking and stuff like that. Like, we would go, we might do a one-off festival or something with any number of random bands, BLS, Five Finger, blah, blah, blah, blah, like whoever, you know what I mean? Like all of us. And when we would do that, we would roll into a Sam's Club the morning and I would wake up and the entire front lounge would be full of food. When I say full of food, I can't express full of food enough. Like literally pans, chicken, steaks, sausages, carne asada, da-da-da-da-da. Like literally the entire front lounge, the tables, the couches, everything just stacked full. And we roll in to the venue, man, and we get out in our bus. We had, you know, those big, big folding tables, the big long ones. That was part of our gear, you know, three or four of those big long tables and grills rode in there, all sorts of appliances, margarita makers, you know, everything. We would just roll in and we'd unload. And, you know, this is early. You know, we get there at 11 a.m. or whatever, and we just roll in and we'd start setting up, everybody in the bus prepping, cutting peppers, cutting this, cutting that, getting everything prepped up, man. And we would just be out there and just, you know, obviously start getting ready for the show. And then we, you know, we always played earlier, like 2 or 3 o'clock in the afternoon or whatever. We get off stage, man, and we just like right at it. You know what I mean? And that's what we did. And we would cook for the whole goddamn place. I mean, everybody. The bands, the local crews, the staff of the festival, whatever. Didn't matter what it was. These weren't all Wimmer Fests. You know, these were whatever, rock radio fest. You know what I mean? Like, whatever. You know, just, and we would do that. And he was just, he never took a dollar from anybody. You know what I mean? It was just like, he probably rolled into Sam's Club and spent a grand. You know, on food, and just doled it out. Everybody was welcome, but that's just who he was. And it was like that at those kind of situations. It was like that at his house. I mean, anybody could roll by. Anybody. Everybody was always welcome. That's who he was. He taught me a lot about how to be a rock star. Like, a lot of people are just too cool for school. I mean, this dude had been arguably one of the biggest bands on the planet and is arguably one of the number one drummers to ever play the game, and was the most sweet, down-to-earth, genteel, genuine person you would ever meet. And I was already that type of person, so him and I gelled really well together in the sense that we believed in the brotherhood, and we believed in the brotherhood of our fandom and fans. We're one and the same. I do what I do, but I'm still a metal kid. I'm still that kid standing in the second row of Slayer or Metallica or whatever band I went to see, Korn, whatever. And he was too. I mean, he was that same way. He was still just a fan of music. And there's not too much difference between the star of the band and the front row fan. They're pretty much one and the same. So that's what he always reminded me of. And I'm grateful for that every day.
0: It's Full Metal Jacket. This is part one of a two-part interview with Chad Gray. Part two is going to be coming your way next week. But hey, we've still got more metal on the way, so don't go anywhere. It's Full Metal Jacket, keeping it heavy here on CPR.
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We have 137,000 followers on CPR's Facebook and only a few restraining orders. 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
1: And now back to back to back to back to back to back to back to back to back to back to back to back to back to back to back to back to back to back to back to back to back to back to back to back 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to back to back to back to back to back to back to back to back to back to back to back to back to back to back to back to back to back to back to back to back to back to back to back to back to back to back to back to back to back to back to back to back to back to back to back to back to back to back to back to back to back to back to back to back to back to back to back to back to back to back to back to back to back to back to back to back to back to back to back to back to back to back to back to back to back to back to back to back to back to back to back to back to back to back to back to back to back to back to back to back to back to back to back to back to back to back to back to back to back to back to back to back to back to back to back to back to back to back to back to back to back to back to back to back to back to back to back to back to back to back to back to back to back to back to back to back to back to back to back to back to back to back to back to back to back to back to back to back to back to back to back to back to back to back to back to back to back to back to back to back to back to back to back to back to back to back to back to back to back to back to back

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You don't want to miss this next on CPR.

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hot pursuit and fiery auto crashes. Some will die in hot pursuit while sifting through my ashes. Some will fall in love with life and drink it from a fountain that is pouring like an avalanche coming down the mountain.

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CPR presents two massive concerts at the Coast Coliseum. October 5th is Five Finger Death Punch. 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
1: Good morning from the Traffic One Traffic Center. No accidents or major congestion right now. We do have a vehicle fire in Harrison County, County Farm Road, just north of I-10. A vehicle on fire in front of Love's. So expect a delay if you're in the area. 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From the Traffic One Traffic Center, I'm Patty Steele.
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1: I'm Kelly Bennett for Super Talk Mississippi News. A nearly 10-hour police standoff in Byhalia ended with the death of an armed suspect on Sunday. Another woman was found dead inside the home. Officers were called to a residence on Church Street at around 11 p.m. Saturday after a female reported another woman inside the home had been shot. An individual fired on the officers when they arrived and continued to shoot after SWAT arrived. Officers were able to help two adults and a child leave the home while coming under fire. Efforts to get the suspect, 47-year-old Russell Kelly Jr. of Memphis, to surrender were met by more gunfire. An officer returned fire, and Kelly was pronounced dead at the scene. For more Mississippi news, follow us on Facebook, X, or online at supertalk.fm.
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1: It'll be mostly sunny and hot today with just a slight chance of the wet stuff in the afternoon. A look at your state forecast from the National Weather Service. Northern Mississippi will be mostly sunny with a slight chance of afternoon showers and thunderstorms. Highs will be in the low to mid-90s. Tonight will be partly cloudy with lows in the mid-70s. Central Mississippi will be sunny with patchy fog in the morning and a slight chance of afternoon showers and thunderstorms. Highs will be in the mid-90s. Tonight will be mostly clear with lows in the low to mid-70s. Southern Mississippi will be mostly sunny with a chance of showers and thunderstorms. Highs will be in the low 90s. Tonight will be clear with showers and thunderstorms possible. Lows will be in the mid-70s. 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
2: Good morning from the Mississippi Power Weather Center. It is going to be mostly sunny and hot today. Heat index values are expected to be around 105 degrees. We do have a 40% chance for showers and afternoon thunderstorms. It is going to be clear tonight, 78 for the overnight low. From the Mississippi Power Weather Center, I'm Patty Steele.

0: Good morning from the Traffic One Traffic Center. We are still working a vehicle fire in Harrison County. County Farm Road just north of I-10, a vehicle on fire right there in front of Love's. So expect a delay if you're in the area. 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From the Traffic One Traffic Center, I'm Patty Steele.
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0: Testing 1, 2, 3. Good morning.
1: Chet 1.
0: 7:02 here at the Big Ol' CPR. Good morning.
1: How you doing this morning?
0: I'm doing great. You're back from your vacation.
1: Yeah.
0: How's Peru? We talked about how you went to Peru.
1: Peru's not bad. They got a lot of
0: Jamaica.
1: Yeah.
0: And Florida.
1: They got a lot of mosquitoes. Mosquitoes be mesquiting. You know what I'm saying? I don't know how they are here, but they are mesquiting all over the place.
0: You got bit?
1: Man, all over. Everybody did. Those things were just hanging out.
0: Where'd you stay in? Like hotels? Just all over?
1: One hotel, yeah. The rest we camped.
0: You did a camp.
1: Uh-huh. We did that, what do they call those? Equinox journeys where you... You follow a group of people from one destination to the next.
0: Wow.
1: Yeah, went on a journey. And a lot of bugs. I'm not an outdoorsy guy. I don't know if you are, but the thought of nature and becoming one with nature is like, wow, man, I really want to do this. We're nature, you're nature, let's be nature.
0: I was thinking about doing that CPR camp out thing that we're talking about. But then I read a story last week about this lady waking up. She had 15 spider bites.
1: Ugh.
0: And I'm like, maybe next year.
1: I mean, you think about it. Something smaller than a dime can bite you.
0: No.
1: Kill you.
0: Yeah.
1: And you die. Something that tiny. Imagine if you had that kind of power walking up to Mount Everest, biting the side of it, and then it just collapsing. That'd be pretty powerful.

0: Well, she's back. Dina, good morning.
1: Did I ever leave?
2: Oh, you were out too?
1: No.
2: Oh.
1: She's back. No. I told everybody that you were on a lion taming world tour.
2: Yeah.
1: You were
2: yeah.
1: in Peru Monday, dealing with lions, and then
2: yep.
1: Tuesday, Friday, down in Florida, taming lionfish.
2: Lionfish. Yeah. Uh-huh.
1: And then manatee. The Detroit Lions.
2: The Detroit Lions went to go train them.
1: Yep.
2: Mm-hmm.
1: After that, I kind of ran out of lion-themed things.
0: So imagine you're walking your dog, right?
2: Come here.
0: Come here. Come here, Fido.
3: Sit.
0: You're by a pumping station, and an alligator suddenly attacks and drags the pet away.
2: Oh, God.
1: Not surprising.
2: No.
1: Are we still, or is anybody that lives
0: I'm
1: from
0: surprised
1: Florida?
0: By that.
1: To Louisiana, this whole bottom part. Are yeah. you surprised at all when you hear somebody's walking past a canal?

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1: CPR rocks.
2: 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Things looking good for your Monday morning ride. Traffic is moving smoothly right now. 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

0: many people would you say have the dog allergy, you know, where they can't be around dogs because causes them to, you know,
1: I would say
0: flare up?
1: About 30%.
2: Really?
1: Of people, yeah.
2: I have never met anybody with a dog, just cat allergies. Nobody
1: really?
2: I've ever met was like, I'm allergic to dogs.
0: Well, apparently this company used CRISPR to modify genes for beagles to get hypoallergenic beagles named Bailey and somebody else. And, yeah, they don't shed anymore. They don't they don't have the dander.
1: Can we inject my cat with that? That'd be real nice.
0: Is
1: there like an injection? No, but he just sheds. There's a, like, if you pick him up and you're wearing something nice, you better
2: done.
1: Just, yeah, it's done.
2: Yeah. I saw my cats yesterday when I got home and I was like, hey, babies. And I started picking them up.
1: Yeah.
2: I was a cat.
1: Yep.
2: So much fur. Well, they got those hairless cats. Do they have hairless dogs?
1: The little sphinx.
2: Yeah, sphinx.
1: Ew.
2: They have to wear sweaters because they're so cold.
1: And pup, too. Pup needs that. I go in our boss's office and I sit on the couch. Well, I actually can't sit on the couch. There's hair everywhere.
2: Hair like nobody's business. Makes bald men jealous.
0: He's shedding.
1: Yeah.
2: Can you brush him? I mean, it doesn't even look like his fur is, it's like matted to him, but it comes off.
1: Yeah.
2: Weird.
0: Yeah, he's a weird one.
2: Yeah, that CRISPR stuff, that's that genetic change stuff, that's, I think, kind of what my brother does.
1: Are those the people who do the DNA and, like, recreate your dog?
2: That's right.
1: Is it really?
2: Yeah. And that's what he was talking about doing to mosquitoes. If they do that to the mosquitoes and then make it where they can only
1: breed. Oh, there's no males.
2: Yeah.
1: Yeah, they sterilize them.
2: Yeah, yeah. And then they can't.
0: You're for that?
1: If I don't have to get bit by a mosquito, hell yeah, I'm for that.
2: Yeah, but then it comes into this question of people say, well, what is it going to do to our biology system?
1: They don't care.
2: No, but they're like, what about all the bees and bats and birds that eat the mosquitoes? And what's it going to do to the ecosystem? And
1: do bees eat mosquitoes?
2: I don't know. You know what?
1: Yeah.
2: And
1: the bats can find something else to eat.
2: That's true. The children.
1: Yeah, bite the children.

0: All right, 727 here at CPR. It's the WTF Morning Show. Dan is finally back.
1: Finally.
0: Gosh. Dana is here.
1: Welcome back.
2: Welcome back, Dan.
1: Thank you.
2: How was working with the Detroit Lions?
1: They're tough. They're tall. They're big. They're strong.
2: I know it's like almost football season, right? Or have we already kicked off football season?
1: I tried to crack down on them.
2: Yeah.
1: And the thing is, it's like, I look back, it's because they video everything that you do. And when I'm like, you guys need to get it done, and you need to buy. It's like if you've ever seen a Chihuahua barking at a Great Dane or a Rottweiler.
2: Yeah.
1: It's like one of those. And I'm like, bark, bark, bark, bark. And they're just like, uh-huh.
0: Okay. So this week, I start my adventure with McIntyre Dentures.
1: Oh, nice. Awesome.
0: McDentures.
1: I'm excited.
2: Your denture adventure.
1: I like the denture adventure.
0: I'm meeting Dr. McIntyre again.
1: Okay.
0: And today they're going to take a big, bold impression of my mouth.
1: Okay.
0: I don't know how they do that.
1: Oh, they fill it with
2: pink goop. They fill it with
1: goop.
2: Stuff.
0: Yeah. Really?
2: Yeah. Uh-huh.
1: And then you go, they say squeeze, and you got to breathe through your nose, and then they go open up, and it goes.
0: Wow. So you've done this before?
1: Uh-huh, with some of my other teeth.
0: Okay. So I'm going to have an IV sedation workup. So they're going to, I guess, ask me a lot of questions.
1: You can ask if Dina can go in and record the whole thing?
0: I'm afraid of Dina recording me when I'm under sedation, because she'll ask me. I don't know if it's the type of sedation where they ask you a question, you can.
2: No, you're going to be out.
1: Yeah.
0: Really?
2: Yeah.
1: Well, it's probably one of those sedations you won't feel the finger in your butt.
2: Yeah.
0: You have such a sinister look on you. I'm afraid.
2: No,

0: I think now there was a new commercial over the weekend that was made that we all heard.
1: That was.
0: But the only thing I didn't hear in that is how I'm getting to knock them out.
1: Oh.
0: Or I'm getting to pull them out.
2: Well.
0: So I just need clearance from Mr. McIntyre. Can I actually get in there and pull one out? And this will be for, and actually, Dan, I think you should jump on this train too.
1: Oh, yeah?
0: I think from having to deal with Tic Tac on a daily basis, I think everybody in this entire building should be able to pull one tooth.
2: No.
1: Well, you'll be under sedation.
0: Your mouth can be like a rage ring for us, Tic Tac.
2: I really don't understand where this anger from you is coming.
0: Well, this is a form of, this could be therapeutic for us.
2: Okay.
0: Therapeutic.
2: How could it be therapeutic?
0: Imagine if I even called Danette, because I know she wants to pull one of your teeth out. I just know it.
1: Oh, teeth for charity.
0: Yeah.
1: Yeah. You get to put for $100, you can pull a tooth.
0: That's right.
1: And it goes to your favorite.
2: All right. So, this is a song our boss made up. And I don't know. I don't think anybody at McIntyre Dental has heard this yet.
0: You think you can't talk now? Just wait till you have no teeth.

0: I'd watch that. Oh, sorry.
1: Yeah, Dan, you just gotta let it run its course. I think we need to shorten those down to like 20 seconds.
0: Yeah, that was a musical right
1: there. After a while,
0: right,
1: you kind of get lost in it.
0: Yeah.
2: I mean,
0: McIntyre is fire.
3: Oh, God. Wow.
1: Wow, guys, calm down.
3: It's kind of exciting.
1: So what do you think about it, Tic Tac? Are you excited? Or are you?
3: Well, I'm just, you know, I want to get the whole bunch of workups done. I want to get that mold in my mouth taken care of. And then
1: you got mold in your mouth?
3: I want to find out what when we're actually going to do this.
0: It's just lettuce.
1: Yeah, it was just a piece of lettuce.
3: What if it's this weekend? See, they said they want to do it on a Friday.
1: Yeah. That way you have a couple days to recover. Because think about your recovery time. You're going to need some time to where you got to adjust to not having teeth. Right?
3: Well, they put a temporary denture in.
0: Oh, they do?
3: Right after they do it, yeah.
0: Wow, I did not know this.
1: After they remove everything?
3: Oh, yeah. You got to keep it in for a weekend.
0: Keep them gum muscles strong?
3: Yeah. I'm not supposed to rinse. But they'll tell me all this today.
0: Okay.
3: Yeah.
0: So
3: that's going on. McDentures.com.
0: McDentures.com.
1: Is that really their website?
3: Yeah. McDentures.com.
1: Wow.
3: Yes.
1: Ba-da-ba-ba-ba.
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5: I'm Kelly Bennett for Super Talk Mississippi News. Saronic, a defense technology company that specializes in autonomous maritime systems, has expanded its operations to Mississippi, establishing a site at the Port of Gulfport to test and commission its medium unmanned surface vessel, Marauder. The Gulfport site will support testing and commissioning of Marauder as Saronic scales production and moves the ships from manufacturing to final delivery to defense and commercial customers. During the announcement Sunday, Saronic officials touted Mississippi's recent investment

0: investment in the infrastructure and research aimed at supporting the development of uncrewed maritime systems. The Mississippi State Port Authority has developed the Port of Gulfport into a deep water container gateway with additional expansion potentially on the way.
1: Hello, I'm Sean Tindall, Commissioner of the Mississippi Department of Public Safety. 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Many of those crashes could have been avoided. DPS, through its MHP's Motor Carrier Unit and the Commercial Transportation Enforcement Division, is partnering with Big Rig Truckers to conduct safety checks across our state for the Trooper and Trucker Safety Initiative. The Department of Public Safety and the Federal Motor Carrier Safety Administration are working together to keep our highways safe for everyone. 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
0: The Department of Veterans Affairs is launching a clinical trial to evaluate whether semaglutide, a GLP-1 receptor agonist used to treat diabetes, can treat alcohol use disorder among veterans. This trial comes as evidence mounts that the drug has shown the potential to reshape withdrawal management for substance use disorders. A study found GLP-1 receptor agonist use was associated with a 75% reduction in the odds of any substance use disorder among adults with type 2 diabetes or obesity compared with non-user participants. For those with alcohol use disorder, odds were 74% lower among GLP-1 receptor agonist users. More than 600 veterans across 18 VA medical centers nationwide will be enrolled in the trial.
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5: From the Mississippi Power Weather Center, mostly sunny skies in our forecast today. We do have a 40% chance for showers and late afternoon thunderstorms. Our heat index value is going to be up there today around 105 degrees. Clear skies for tonight with a low of 78. Sunny, dry, and clear for Tuesday. From the Mississippi Power Weather Center, I'm Patty Steele.
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1: A doodle doodle dar.
0: God, I can't get that stupid song out of my head.
2: I got that in my head too sometimes, and now it's going to be there all week.
0: God. Today's dad joke theater is entitled Armageddon.
2: Oh God,
0: Armageddon.
3: And now, dad joke theater.
4: Hey, what does Armageddon mean?
5: You seriously don't know what Armageddon means?
4: Oh, who cares if I don't know what Armageddon means? It's not the end of the world.
3: Join us again for another Dad Joke Theater.
0: Do we know who produces those?
2: No. Okay. But it was kind of funny. It's not the end of the world. Yeah. Such a dad joke, though.
1: It is a dad joke.
2: Yeah. I mean, some of them don't classify as dad jokes. Some of them are just so stupid. But that's a good dad joke.
1: Speaking of dad jokes, have you guys been paying attention to the Clancy situation?
2: Clancy? Is that like the...
1: No. Okay. Both of you are looking at me very confused.
2: Uh-oh.
1: The lady who hurt herself and her children.
2: No.
1: Oh.
2: What happened?
0: Well, fill us in.
1: You don't pay attention to what's going on in the world?

0: I was just wondering if I was the only one that's kind of following along with the trial, because it seems like the dad now, or the husband, is under scrutiny. So I was wondering what you guys thought, but apparently you think nothing.
1: Oh. Because they said, like, he didn't defend everybody.
0: No, she was going through some things, and it was documented of, like, mental health and postpartum, you know, things like that. But now they're saying that she done a bunch of bad things to her kids, mm-hmm. did some bad things to herself, while her husband took a trip to the store in a couple minutes and came back. And I don't know. You know how TikTok is.
1: Yeah.
0: The same thing kind of happened here with the... The Nolan case is as soon as the counsel of TikTok jumps in, you know, you're guilty by association or, you know, whatever the case may be. But the more that I listen to the other side, the TikTok side, it's like, did the dad do it?
1: Oh.
0: Because core body temperatures aren't adding up. Timelines aren't adding up. His story's not adding up.
1: Oh.
0: And what is that one guy that did the same thing?
1: Oh, yeah. I know you're talking about. Yeah. That guy.
0: Yeah, that one guy.
1: Yeah.
0: I don't know. I just wanted y'all's opinions, and you have none.
1: I can get one.
0: Okay.
1: Opinions.
2: Somebody
1: five for
2: can
1: a dollar.
2: Text in.
3: I want to be a good man. I want to see you.

0: right, if you're a middle-aged man.
1: Yes, it is.
0: If you're a middle-aged man.
1: You say a mid-wage?
0: No, middle age.
1: Okay, I am a middle-aged man.
0: You're a middle-aged man.
1: Yeah.
2: We're all middle-aged men. Yeah.
0: Ford is developing a brand new four-door version of the Mustang.
2: Wow! Didn't Porsche try that?
0: It will be marketed to men who are having a midlife crisis, but still need room for two children seats in the back.
1: Wouldn't that be grandchildren seats?
2: Yeah. You're right. Grandkid seats.
0: Yeah, and this is why I don't listen to any of the people that talk about fashion. The hottest name in fashion right now is a Paris design label called Fecal Matter.

0: Nice.
1: Brown is the new black.
0: Wow. Fecal matter. Is that sick. The person's name? If you say it differently, it's different. Fecal matter.
2: Yeah, yeah. See? You got to add a little.
0: Yeah.
2: Yeah. Sounds like a crappy brand, though.
1: If you drive.
2: Right?
0: Yeah, it is.
1: If you drive a Mercedes AMG, you might get into this lawsuit they're filing against Mercedes, claiming the AMG logo on the driver's seat gets so hot that it brands and burns the driver.
0: Wow. Like a cow.
1: Yeah.
0: How? Why does it get hot? It
1: gives a new meaning to the word.
2: Is it made out of metal?
1: Heated seats.
0: Oh, yeah. So the heated seats.
2: Is it a metal plaque inside the seat? You don't think about that. See, that's how you know you got too much money. You're just buying dumb stuff. Yeah. Like, you don't think about it before you buy it. You're not, like, test driving it. You don't feel the singe of your skin then.
0: Yeah. They got you. I don't know. I don't think a Mercedes symbol would be a bad thing to have branded on your
1: No, it's the backside. AMG symbol.
0: Yeah, that's different. Isn't that a movie theater, too?
3: 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They're right!
4: 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Traffic moving along smoothly right now. We are all clear. No accidents, no major congestion to report right now. 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

0: Dina, what was the murder you were asking about earlier?
1: The Clancys.
0: Just got a text at 228-388-CPR1. Heather goes, I think the dad drugged the mom and did it and framed her.
1: Yeah. And that is kind of what I think, too.
2: Yeah, it makes sense.
1: Yeah.
2: Of all the pieces of...
1: Even if you only know, like, a little bit, because I wasn't there. I don't know these people. But just from the outside looking in, it's easy to point fingers.
2: The three things you said.
1: Yeah.
2: Life insurance policy.
1: Over a million.
2: Girlfriend.
1: Yep.
2: She's cheating.
1: Yeah.
2: Lied on the stand.
1: You lied on the stand.
2: Why would you lie?
0: Wait, what did

0: he lie about?
1: So he was saying, like, his timeline is not adding up. He's saying that he wasn't in the house, but, like, emails from his work laptop were still being sent out in the time he allegedly was gone out of the house.
2: Yeah.
1: And that was him doing work things. That wasn't her, like, you know, wasn't personal emails. It was work things related to him. So there's, like, a lot of things that are going on. And another thing is she was a nurse. And they've interviewed multiple nurses, and they're like, you know, if you were going to harm yourself by ingesting medicines, would you crush them up? And they were like, as nurses, hell no. Like, why would we go through the process of crushing meds up to then just ingest them all? So yeah. Her meds were, they feel what they found in her. It was all like in the children. It was all crushed up. Like somebody tried to hide giving her the meds.
2: Oh.
1: If she was a nurse, why wouldn't she just take them herself?
2: That's crazy.
1: There's just a lot of things. And people do things when they're mentally unstable. So I'm not going to say it wasn't her.
2: Yeah.
1: It's just lining up to not have been her.
2: Guilty.
1: Yeah.

playing beautiful songs that bring back great memories of yesterday and last Tuesday. 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

0: CPR, the WTF Morning Show. Feels like a Monday, doesn't it?
1: It does. It's got
2: that bad for me.
1: Lingering Monday feeling.
3: Oh, no, it lingered Friday.
1: Oh, God.
3: Every time me and Tic Tac would look at the time, it's like 2 minutes went by.
1: Yeah.
0: Random facts. There's a town in Scotland where once a year a man, a.k.a. the Bury Man, will dress head to toe in plants, specifically spiky burrs, and walk around for 7 hours drinking whiskey. Now, the ceremony has been going on for hundreds of years, yet the meaning of it is forgotten.
1: The same dude?
0: Yeah. Well, not the same dude.
1: Oh, I guess. That dude's old.
0: Yeah.
1: You knocked that thorny bush down. So did he do anything like poke people?
0: Mm.
1: Or he just hang out on a park bench?
0: Don't know. Didn't really say. Boston Tea Party in 1773 destroyed 92,000 pounds of tea, which is over 1.7 million in today's money.
1: Well, that's a lot. I don't know, though. If you think about it, how much money would you need to, like $1 million seemed like 20, 30 years ago, that's all you would need in the world. Now, $1 million, like, oh, I go through that. If you buy a house, half of it's gone, right?
0: The projectile vomit in The Exorcist was a soup from a famous California restaurant called Pea Soup Anderson's, mixed with oatmeal.
1: Oh.
0: The soup looked more like vomit on camera than Campbell's. True story.
3: I mean, it's pea soup. You know, it's going to have,
1: But have you tasted pea soup, though?
3: Yes. Like, and my kid loves pea soup.
1: Man, it is. Because I opened the pot when I first met my wife, and I didn't know what she was cooking.
3: Yeah.
1: And I opened it up, and I went, my first reaction,
3: yeah.
1: And, and she goes, do not you ooh me. And it turned out it's one of
3: it's
1: my favorite
3: good.
1: Soups.
3: Yeah.
0: Wow. Learn something new every day.
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5: Good morning from the Traffic Line Traffic Center. Traffic still moving smoothly, all clear right now with no accidents or major congestion. 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

0: 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From the Traffic One Traffic Center, I'm Patty Steele.
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0: Hey, Dan.
1: Hey, man.
0: So, I asked Julie. Julie kind of runs the McIntyre dentures place.
1: Oh, yeah. Julie.
0: And I asked her, I said, you know, I got a question for you.
1: Okay.
0: Can I keep the teeth that they're going to remove? Because turns out they're going to remove 26 of my teeth.
1: Oh, wow.
0: I didn't realize I had that many.
1: You're going to make the tooth fairy go bankrupt.
0: Yeah, but that's a good question for the doctor, I guess.
1: I think you can keep them.
0: But they now have the song, so that's a hit. True.

0: It is a hit.
1: We'll have to talk about that later. Stupid criminal alert. Somebody decided to get on a JetBlue plane that was parked for maintenance in the afternoon. Got woken up in the morning, 5:39 in the morning on Sunday. And now he's being charged with criminal mischief and total bond set of 10 grand.
2: Because he fell asleep on a plane?
1: Well, he climbed a fence.
2: Oh, okay.
1: Climbed a ladder, opened the door that was unlocked, went and slept on the plane.
2: I mean, if you're not aware enough to lock your doors, if you leave, like, I'll never leave a backpack in my front seat. Lock your doors if you do. Always, you know, you be aware of your surroundings.
1: Yeah.
2: How come you're not locking your plane? That seems like...
1: Well, they didn't think anybody would jump the fence and then attempt to climb the ladder and then open an unlocked plane door and then sleep. I'm sure they're going to change the maintenance, you know.
2: Oh, yeah. Can you imagine going home after work being like, damn, did I lock the plane?
1: Oh. Could you imagine waking somebody up?
2: They should have that thing that goes, you know, automatic lock.
1: Oh, I thought you were like, as in dog. That'd be scary, too.
2: Put a watchdog on that plane. All right,
1: 824 CPR.

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1: I'm Kelly Bennett for Super Talk Mississippi News, brought to you by Mama Justice. If you've been injured and need legal representation, call Mama Justice for a free consultation at 662-883-6262. There have been 29 Vibrio cases reported to the State Department of Health this year. Of those, three cases were Vibrio vulnificus, which is commonly called flesh-eating bacteria. While there haven't been any deaths, officials are reminding residents and visitors to protect themselves from Vibrio bacteria, which live in warm coastal water and can cause illness when they're exposed to an open wound or when a person eats contaminated seafood, especially raw oysters. The bacteria are most prevalent in May through October when water temperatures are warmer.
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1: There are new concerns about jalapenos and salmonella infections. More from Fox's Sue Guzman.
4: At least 18 ready-to-eat meat and poultry products have now been recalled following the recent salmonella outbreak linked to fresh jalapeno peppers. This recall involves prepared wraps, bowls, and salads from several companies, including Taylor Farms, Deli Kitchen, and H-E-B's Higher Harvest and Meal Simple brands. Products distributed across 24 states and were sold

0: major retailers, including Walmart, Kroger, H-E-B, Randall's, Tom Thumb, Wawa, Hannaford Racetrack, and Dillon's, with Best Buy dates of August 3rd through August 16th, 2026.
1: Mississippi was included in a recall of nearly 1.6 million cage-free eggs in July due to salmonella concerns. Another recent recall involved Better Goods pistachio nut butter, a product sold only at Walmart. There were no illnesses, but testing found salmonella in three jars.
2: Welcome to the dating game, where Jane will choose one of three bachelors depending on their answers. Jane, your first question.
3: Where would you go to buy me beer, wine, or liquor?
2: Man number one.
4: A gas station?
3: Ew.
2: Man number two.
5: A college?
3: Weirdo.
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3: Ooh, he's smart.
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3: Where would you buy me healing crystals?
4: The moon.
2: Man number two.
5: The bottom of an ocean?
3: Don't hold your breath.
2: Man number three.
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3: I think I'm in love.
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7: From the Mississippi Power Weather Center, clear, sunny, and hot as we move through the day. The week looks like it's going to be pretty dry, and the humidity will be hanging out with us as well. Our heat index value is today around 105 degrees. Clear skies for us tonight, 78 for the overnight low. From the Mississippi Power Weather Center, I'm Patty Steele.
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0: for this next segment, but we got two of the coolest guys.
1: I think I'm going to have to
0: about stuff.
1: Take a step down and let the professionals handle this category because I know nothing about the category that's coming next.
0: Oh, you don't?
1: No, and I don't want to sound like a buffoon. Do people say
2: buffoon? Buffoon is, yeah, I think they still use that
1: term. Yeah, I don't want to sound like a buffoon.
2: Sound like a buffoon.
0: Do you say Pokemon?
1: Mix players together.
0: Do you say Pokemon?
1: Isn't that like a sushi bowl?
2: Yeah. Pokeball.
1: Yeah. That thing.
2: Poke.
1: I got to catch them all.
2: Pokemon.
0: So we now turn over to Dan, who introduces our next guest.
2: It is the big show you've been waiting for. It's the C2 trading show, and we got Tim and Justin in the studio.
0: Justin.
2: Yeah, tell us all about what's happening.
0: Welcome to the show.
3: Appreciate it. Thanks for welcoming us in, guys.
0: Yeah, no problem. When is this show?
3: So it's this Saturday.
0: Okay.
3: So it's August the 15th. It starts at 09, so 9 in the morning till 5 p.m. It's at the Iberville High School.
0: And it's always packed.
3: Yeah, so this is our third show. We've done two previously, both in over in D'Iberville. And our last show, we had about 800 attendees.
2: Oh wow.
3: So we're trying to grow that a little bit. That's why we had to move to a bigger venue and move up to the high school. So we're in the gymnasium there.
0: So what is this all about? Like, this show? For anybody that has just heard this for the very first time.
3: So it's the skinny is, right? It's a cards and collectibles show. So anything from, we do have a little bit of sports vendors. That's one area we're trying to grow our show in is the sports side, but it's mainly trading cards. So that's Pokemon, One Piece, Magic the Gathering, Disney Lorcana. So anything really collectible, tradable. We do have four specific just art vendors there. They're doing just kind of custom art. So it's kind of anything in that kind of, I guess you want to say nerd space out there.
0: Okay. I wouldn't call it nerd space. Dina would call it nerd space, but
3: I call it fun.
0: I call it fun space. So how much is it to get into this show?
3: So 17 and under are free, and then adults are $5 a head. So if you're a family of five and you got mom, dad, three kids, so it's just $10 to get in.
2: Oh, that's awesome.
0: Do you have vendors, like food vendors, anything like that?
3: Absolutely. So that's actually kind of one of the cool things we do with our show is why I do want to shout out the principal over there at the D'Iberville High School, Brian Holloman, to let us come in there and use his facility. So the cheerleading team is kind of running the fundraising in terms of the concession side.
0: Okay.
3: So they do all the concessions for us. We don't have to worry about it running the show. They will fundraise off of it. So, like, we did the show at the middle school, and the middle school cheerlead team was able to replace all of their pom-poms from the money they raised at the concessions. Then we do give a little bit back of our proceeds back to the school for them to use to whatever they want.
2: Man, this is a feel-good, win-win situation.
0: Okay, so describe the scene for anybody that's never been, and they're thinking, well, this Saturday at 9 a.m., they're going to go to your show.
3: Yeah, so they're going to show up. They're going to park in the parking lot. They're going to meet a nice, bright yellow table as they walk in the door. It'll probably be my wife there running check-in. So say hi to my wife. Just had a new baby. So
2: yeah, congratulations.
3: He'll be there as well.
0: Say hi to your wife right now.
3: Yep. Hi, Melissa. She's probably still asleep, so that's
0: all right. All right.
3: But yeah, so they're going to come in. They're going to pay, or if they're 17, they can drive themselves. They're going to get in for free. And then they're going to go in, and it's going to be a big showroom. It's in the gymnasium. It's going to be, we have 85 vendor tables. So that are out there spread across the entire floor. We do also have a competitive card tournament. It's called Riftbound. It's based around the League of Legends IP universe.
0: Yeah.
3: And so that'll be going on the stage during the whole day as well.
0: I think Dan is a Rift.
2: Yeah.
0: Rift player.
1: So what got you into this? Like, what brought you? Are you from the coast? Are you native? Or are you coming here to do?
3: So not initially from the coast,
1: okay,
3: but kind of moved down here. I'm more from like the East Coast around the DC area.
1: Okay.
2: Oh.
3: And it's just kind of something I did as a kid. And then my main business partner, his name's Tony, he kind of got me back into the hobby, as we call it, right? Getting back into the hobby.
1: Okay, so it's a hobby.
3: Yeah. And then so we started vending, just kind of vending at different shows, like the shows we're putting on here. And then we're like, you know what? We kind of want one that's our own so we can put our own spin and flavor on it. That's kind of how I got back into it.
2: That's okay, awesome.
0: Cool. Do you guys have a Facebook, Instagram, TikTok, website, whatever?
3: Absolutely, yeah. So we have a website. It's called thec2show.com. And then you can follow us on Facebook and Instagram, both at The C2 Show.
0: Okay, I'm going to pull
2: that. That's C, as in Charlie, and the number two?
3: Correct.
2: Okay, gotcha.
1: Okay, so I've never been. So I need you to break this down for me.
2: Sounds like fun.
0: But she has kids that...
1: my son loves Pokemon.
3: Okay, that's right.
1: So I don't care. Say I want to take my

0: son there.
1: Mm-hmm.
0: What should I expect? What should I bring? What should I not bring? If he has cards, should I let him bring these? If he has games, like what should I expect as somebody who has never been for the first time, but is very interested?
2: Yeah, absolutely. So that's kind of the perfect thing. We encourage them to bring their cards, right? Depends on what they want to do, right? Are they collecting? Do they just like to open? So we have vendors there, right? They're going to want to buy, sell, and trade on pretty much anything that they have. And then even like most of our vendors, we know we've worked with them before because we've vended beside them. And usually they give stuff away to kids. I can't promise. I don't know exactly what they'll do. But yeah, it's just a good time, right? If you love the hobby, you like Pokemon, One Piece, Magic, whatever your flavor is of things that you enjoy.
0: Right.
2: Or just like being in kind of like a con type environment.
0: Okay.
2: So that's I would definitely encourage them to come.
0: Do you encourage people to dress up? Do people typically dress up as characters, or
2: they can if they want to? It's not like designed like a Comic-Con, like that's a big theme that we push, but they're encouraged to, as long as it's, you know, we are at a school, right? So it's got to be
0: respectful.
2: Keep it respectful, right? But other than that, yeah, there's no issue with that.
1: What's the most collectible card that is at your show?
2: The last show that we had, I know Tim here took a picture of it. It was the Mario Pikachu. And a PSA graded 10, and I think the card was stickered for
3: I think it was a
2: 35,000.
4: Oh my God.
1: Wait, so, don't you have one of those?
4: Yep.
1: Dan?
4: Yep, I did.
1: Uh-oh.
4: I didn't know. I gave it to my kid, and then they just, you know, wrapped a piece of gum in it. Yeah.
2: Yeah, so it depends, right? We're not like a massive show like out of Dallas or Atlanta where you got guys and gals that have displays that are worth, you know, $400,000 or $500,000 a card.
1: Most of them know what they have.
2: The vendors?
1: Yeah.
2: Yes, absolutely.
1: All right, the vendors. What about people bringing in a card?
2: Most people know, kind of have a rough idea. And that's also something that even as a vendor myself that I try to do is, like, if I have a parent that has a kid that's interested and they don't know, it's try to teach them, hey, this is how you look up the value of your stuff. This is how you need to protect your stuff. So at least at my booth, I give away a lot of just sleeves and top loaders and binders to kids and parents. Like, hey, protect your stuff because there is some value here.
4: Okay. Yeah.
1: All right, the website is c2show.com, and it's going to be packed. You're going to have like a couple thousand.
2: I hope so.
4: Oh, yeah.
2: We hope so. We hope we get close to fire code. Hopefully the fire marshal doesn't get too mad at us, but that's a good problem to have.
1: How much to play in that Riftbound?
2: It's $25 to play, so we do have about $1,000 worth of prizing. So first place will get a case of set four called Vendetta, and then they'll also get a graded Teemo, which is a character from Riftbound, promo card as well.
1: I want that 3X booster box.
4: Yeah.
1: I'm going for second place.
4: Yeah. All right.
1: I might have to play.
4: Do y'all play Uno?
2: I've played Uno.
4: Okay.
1: Oh! Wait a minute. No, so I'm an Uno champion around here. And I challenge anybody. If we had the cards, do we have the cards in the car?
4: So. Do we have the cards?
1: I think I have the cards in the. Well, anyway, we play Uno. That's a under joke with our station.
4: It's a big Uno team here.
1: Yeah,
4: but so how much is cash, cards, as far as like money? Is there an amount to bring? Do you have to bring any money? Is a $20 good enough, like, to get some of the merch that's there?
2: I would say that depends on your budget.
4: Okay.
2: But most vendors are very adept to take PayPal, Zelle, Venmo, Cash App, cash itself. Doesn't really matter. It depends on what you want to spend on, right? Some people come with just enough to get in, and then they will sell some of their cards and kind of do like a, how much money can I make as I go through the day, right?
4: Gotcha.
2: It depends, too, because, you know, if you come in at 10 and sell something to a vendor or buy something from a vendor, you don't know what's going to come in at 2 o'clock in the afternoon.
4: Okay.
2: So some people stick around or leave and come back, and that's fine. Once you've paid, you'll have a wristband. You can come and go as you please. Go get some food, come back, or eat there. Either way.
4: Nice.
1: All right. The C2 Show, the third edition, $5 per adult, free for 17 and under. And it's August 15th, 9 a.m. to 5 p.m., D'Iberville High School Gymnasium. Anything we have not, like,
4: covered?
1: Yeah.
4: Anything you want to throw in there?
3: I think we pretty much covered everything. My name's Tim, and I'm the media guy for the C2 Show. I do all the pictures and videos, and which we're building recently. And
4: hey, where is that accent from?
3: I'm from South Africa.
4: Okay.
3: Yeah.
4: Originally. Just like Seether.
3: Yeah. Exactly.
4: Yeah.
3: Yeah.
1: Good old all Sean. Right. Yeah. Well, that's cool. All right.
4: You know Sean?
3: I've met him once. Yeah, hey, I met him in Cape Town.
4: There you go.
3: We had a couple of drinks together after he did an acoustic show at the Grand West.
4: All right. Yeah. We love

0: He's a great guy.
1: All right, so get there early, 9 a.m. to 5, the C2 show, D'Iberville. It's going to be geek heaven.
2: Oh, it's going to be fun.
1: Nerd heaven.
2: I like that, too.
1: Card heaven.
2: Yes, indeed.
1: These people have, you know, great. What?
3: Well, is there any certain thing that you're looking to see out there that you haven't seen before?
4: Oh, good question.
3: Because I know you probably do a lot of these. You probably go to shows that, you know, not just here, but you probably travel all over the place. Is there anything that you would like to see at the show here on the coast that you've not seen anywhere else?
5: That's a good question. Mm-hmm. I have to think about that one. Nothing's really jumping out to me. We're just kind of, our goal is just have a good time, right? Like, that's our biggest thing, is we don't want anyone, either a vendor or a attendee, that has just a bad time. So we're very just big on the family environment too, right? We encourage you to bring out your kids. It's a kid-friendly time. So nothing really jumping out. I would like to see, like, really expensive sports cards, but that's because I like really expensive sports cards. That's a little selfish, but...
1: Okay, what do you want to see? Let's get down to it.
2: Mickey Mantle.
5: If I had to pick one card...
1: Yeah. You want to see.
5: I want to see it because my wife is from Pittsburgh and she's a massive Steelers fan. I would love to see, for her... if there was an autographed Terry Bradshaw card out there.
2: Oh, wow.
1: Yeah, so, we've got a lot of Steelers fans down here.
5: Yeah.
1: Believe it or not.
2: Great actor.
1: It's strange, but it's true. Yeah. No. Dan, no.
3: That's why we're not in the trade industry. We don't know. But no, I think it would be really cool to see something that you haven't seen before that you would like to see.
5: Absolutely.
1: All right, well, thanks for coming in.
2: Thanks, y'all. Well,
5: thanks for having us.
1: Yeah. We'll see how it goes. CPR.

0: Excuse me one moment.
1: We're on the air.
2: Oh, okay.
3: It's okay.
1: Dan was like, oh, got a card.
2: That's fun, though, man. It seemed like a lot of fun.
3: You know what? And it's crazy because when I was growing up, all the kids around me had cards.
2: Yeah.
3: Not that I necessarily remember, like, what they were, but if I would have known that trade industry is, like, what things were actually worth, I would have been pocketing so many kids' cards around me.
2: There was a little game. I think it was for the PS2.
3: Yeah.
2: Hand to hand. Anyway, it was a game, it was a little cartridge. My daughter wanted one. She was 7 years old. And anyway, you know, I put it all up in the room. But we would go to a GameStop and she'd like, you want a new game? And we'd trade them for like $2 or whatever for another game. Anyway, there was one because she was into Star Wars. It was a little Star Wars game. That thing was worth $1,000.
3: Wow.
2: And I went upstairs to see if I could find it. And sure enough, it was one that I traded in. And, you know, I mean, well, you paid $25 for it, traded in for $2. 15 years later, it's worth $1,000.
3: Yeah.
2: What was I thinking?
4: CPR rocks. And the kick-ass music goes like this.
5: 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Taking a final look this morning. 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
1: Dana's favorite band.
2: Love Limp Bizkit. Love them. Nothing better than a biscuit that's limp.
3: Ah, the limpness of the biscuit. Yeah. That's the magic.
1: You want some Fred Durst.
2: No, I do. There's nothing about Fred Durst that's attractive to me. Mm-mm. No. Sorry. Nope. Nothing.
1: But Limp Bizkit.
3: I mean, the music.
2: It's what I grew up to. So to see that the band, like, do you absolutely love when you grow up to a band and they kind of for a little while, they take a, you know, back seat and then all of a sudden they just come back and it's the same energy, it's the same effort. Like, that's what I love. There's nothing more that I dislike than waiting all this time to finally see a band that I absolutely loved growing up. And then they're just, they don't want to be there. Now you don't want to be there. I just spent $150 to see you.
3: Yeah.
2: You know, that's very disappointing. So I love to see some of his live shows. I've watched a few of them. And I'm excited.
3: I made a little mashup of the Limp Bizkit song. If Fred Durst had to cancel a show because he ate some bad lettuce.
2: Mm. He had the IBS.
3: Yeah.
2: Yeah.
3: That was, maybe we'll find that, play it later.
1: Okay, 90.

0: again.
1: What's happening? 906 WTF Morning Show on CPR.
2: That was a Monday motivational song by Seether.
3: Yeah.
2: Everything's going to be fine again.
3: Yeah, it goes out to Tim.
2: Yeah.
1: Who's Tim?
3: He was just in the studio. He's from South Africa. He knows Sean.
2: Yeah, yeah. They had a drink after a performance one day.
3: Yep. They were buddies.
1: Turns out Blink 182, this is confirmed this morning that they're working on their next studio album.
3: Right. Oh. They're touring still, right? They're going to be touring again with the new stuff.
1: Yeah.
3: I like me some Blink 182.
2: Yeah.
3: I don't know exactly where did they get that name from. You ever wonder? I wonder.
2: Well, maybe we can get them when they're on this tour, you know, to come down this way, and then we can get an interview in.
3: Okay.
2: Do you ever ask the different band members the same question and see if they all have the same answer, if it's different?
3: Yeah.
2: Because I feel like they all recollect things a little bit differently. Mm-hmm. Yeah. Yeah.
3: I'm always fascinated with band names. Yeah. I was in a band once, and we could not come up with a name. And my brother is in a band, and he's like, I don't know what to name the band. And it just seems like, how do some band names are just so cool?
2: Yeah.
3: And then some are just...
1: We have a WTF band.
3: Yeah.
2: Do we?
3: Yeah.
2: Mm-hmm.
1: We have a band that made a song.
2: What time? What band instrument do I play?
1: Well, the flute. But the WTF.
3: He answered that too fast.
1: The WTF honky tonky song that's 12 seconds long and I can't get it out of my head. You ready?
4: It's the WTF morning show. Honky tonky tonky honky tonky dar. It's the WTF morning show. On 97.9, that's CPR.
1: How do you feel?
2: I feel like it said donkey at one point, so I don't know.
3: Yeah.
2: Did it just call me a jackass?
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0: Dr. McIntyre. I'm going in today for an IV... what do you call it?
2: IV sedation?
0: No, yeah, well, it's...
1: Are they going to pre-put you to sleep?
0: No, it's a sedation workup,
1: yeah, they're giving you a test run.
2: Oh, to give you a yeah, to and I'm getting let you know what to expect.
0: Impressions, but then I go on YouTube.
1: The worst thing that you can go to.
2: Never go to YouTube.
0: The worst thing I could ever do is go to YouTube and look for speaking with dentures.
2: Yeah.
0: And this
2: so
0: this
2: you
0: doctor,
2: started it, and then we started laughing.
0: Yeah. This doctor... that's not even involved in this whole thing was like, you're going to have to relearn to speak.
1: And then he gives the greatest advice. He goes, and if that doesn't work, maybe go talk to your dentist again. And I'm like, what kind of advice are you giving here, sir?
0: Then this lady, you know,
1: who's been through this procedure.
0: Yeah.
1: She's doing a video on how to talk. She's she said a year and something out from her surgery.
0: And she's having problems with S's and F's. And here's the story. Here's the story. These two on the other side of the microphone. So we're WTF Morning Show. It's me, Dan, and Dina. And they cannot wait.
1: Oh, I can't.
0: They cannot
1: wait. I've already started planning it.
0: Because they've already...
1: Every Friday, I want to ask Tic Tac, hey, Tic Tac, what day is it? He's like, Friday.
2: Friday.
0: So,

0: I mean, I don't know. This might go down quicker, you know.
1: I think you're going to do great. And yeah. the one, at least one good thing that's going to come out of it is you never have to feel teeth pain again.
2: Yeah,
1: Anybody that's been through it, it sucks. It hurts. It's one of the most excruciating things on the planet that you can go through. Yeah. So you're locked in with the knowledge of, like, I'll never have to wake up in the middle of the night. No abscesses. Right. No these things people, like that.
0: These people know what they're doing.
1: Yeah.
0: This doctor.
1: Is he going to come in here? I've got questions for him.
0: The Dr. Paul Moore, he used to do facial reconstruction for soldiers.
1: That's pretty cool. Okay.
0: And apparently he's taken like millions of teeth.
2: So here's the deal.
1: He's a big time tooth fairy.
0: I want my teeth in a bag.
2: Yeah, you can get them.
0: I don't think so.
2: Here's the thing though, Tic Tac. You got to realize you are in the talking business. This is what you've done your whole life.
0: Yeah, I'm gonna
2: it's your career. But the thing is,
0: sucker and such a tucker.
2: No, but every day, man, we cut commercials, we cut liners, we read stuff.
0: Are you trying to make me feel bad?
2: No.
1: You're gonna talk and spit your dentures out.
2: No, you're gonna. Yes. You're going to bounce back a lot faster than I think a normal person would.
1: Yeah, because you have a lot more talking to do. Yeah. Can you imagine we're a five-finger death punch and you got to say five-finger death punch and you spit your dentures out on stage?
0: Don't you even put that on me.
2: Five-finger death punch. And then just go flying. Did you see that?
1: Yeah, five-finger tooth punch.
0: Well, I mean, so the roles on this show are going to change because...
2: How are they going to change?
0: Well, you're going to have to take over for a while. Like, I'm going to have to sit in that chair and say, know, I don't know how long that'll take.
2: No, it's not going to take long.
0: But, those guys over there.
1: They're going to give you good meds.
2: Yeah.
0: I'm kind of going to discuss with them today about whether to allow you in the same room filming me when I'm under IV sedation.
1: Oh.
0: Because you've got that wicked smile on your face that...
1: Oh, no. All my torture will begin whenever you're awake and back on the show.
2: Oh, we can go TikTok live.
1: Oh, yeah.
2: Yeah.
1: And we'll just... People could pay for you to say F and S words.
2: Oh, that would be awesome.
1: Mm-hmm. $1 per word, people.
0: CPR. The piercing.

0: Okay, Friday, a bunch of kids came in from, where was it?
1: Escatapa?
0: Lumberton.
1: Oh, Lumberton. It's close.
0: Anyway, they have these new CPR digitally engraved.
2: Well, that one's like one of a kind.
0: It's one of a kind. It's like.
2: I thought they were going to fight in the hallways over that thing. And then Kenny's like, nope, we're giving it away to a listener.
1: Wow. Look at me. Wow. Well, that's impressive. That is cool. I missed out on that one.
2: Yeah.
1: He just walked it in.
0: Yeah. So we got to give away that. Do you want to do it on Facebook?
1: Oh, me?
0: Somebody? Yeah.
2: Well, it doesn't matter. Just pick a winner and...
0: Yeah, pick a winner. We want you to pick a winner. There are 181 people.
2: You're not going to put it off on me. Pick a winner, Tic Tac.
0: No, you were supposed to pick up the last one.
2: No, I made the post.
1: Oh.
0: Uh-huh. Yeah. Let Dan do
1: it. Okay, I'll pick a winner.
2: Yeah, welcome back, Dan.
1: Hey.
0: Welcome,
2: you know
0: Dan.
2: Why I don't like to pick winners? Because I feel bad about everybody that does not win. And I'll go through the comments, and then I'll start feeling guilty. I'm like, oh, God.
1: I put them on a wheel of doom, and it spins.
2: Yes.
1: Doom.
0: This guy, Blaine, goes, this would ride shotgun with me every day. Coffee, rock, repeat. I love that.
2: I like that, too. See, based off of that alone, he would be the winner for me.
1: Coffee, rock, repeat. Well, let me spin that wheel and find out.
0: Hey, I like it. You should probably. Yeah, I mean. But it's not me, you know.
1: Okay.
0: It's up to you.
1: Hold on, let me...
0: Montana Anderson goes, vodka Red Bull would be nice in this.
1: Oh, yeah.
0: That would hold a whole fishing trip worth of rum.
1: Oh, wow.
0: Tracy goes...
1: fishing and rum.
0: I could use a new whiskey cup. Connor. Of course, Connor. I would swing in the 16th when I'm down there to pick it up. Guaranteed it would go thousands of miles. And viewed by thousands of people, let me know.
1: Oh.
0: I'll let you do this. You just look at the comments. There's 181 of them.
1: Okay.
0: You know, which one you feel would, you know, because if we give this to somebody, they just put it in their closet or they put it in their, you know, whatever. We're not going
1: to. We need to see a million people. Oh, there's more stuff in there?
0: No, it's just...
1: What?
0: It comes with a...
1: Is that a metal straw?
0: Yeah.
1: What?
0: And something to clean it with.
1: Oh, wow. Straw cleaner? Yeah. That looks like it has dual purposes.
2: I may borrow that to actually clean my straw out first.
1: Yeah.
2: A pre-used straw cleaner. Dina. Actually, can I just trade straws with them?
1: Oh,
2: brand
1: there you
2: new
1: go.
2: Cup, slightly used straw.
1: Yeah. Cup is new, though.
2: Yeah. All just right. My tea-stained straw.
1: Yeah, it's like a brand new car, except it's not brand new, but it does have new tires.
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6: I'm Kelly Bennett for Super Talk Mississippi News. Last week, Attorney General Lynn Fitch launched a run for governor, joining Agriculture Commissioner Andy Gibson and former House Speaker Philip Gunn in seeking the GOP ticket in next year's primary. Other notable names circulating as possible GOP candidates are Lieutenant Governor Delbert Hoseman, State Auditor Shad White, and business tycoon Tommy Duff, GOP strategist Henry Barber.
7: This race is a lot like 1987. In 1987, that's going back a long ways to see such an open race. A

0: different dynamic that year. Ray Mabus ended up winning.
1: On the Democratic ticket, 2023 runner-up Brandon Presley's name has garnered some buzz, but no official announcements have been made.
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1: Cruising the Coast will be celebrating its 30th anniversary when the event kicks off in October. Pre-registration numbers are already outpacing last year, with more than 7,400 vehicles from 40 states set to join in the fun in 2026. That number doesn't even include the scores of car enthusiasts who converge on the coast but never register. Also referred to as America's largest block party, Cruisin' the Coast has been voted best car show in the U.S. for several years straight, and the economic impact is huge. A new study is performed every 5 years, and this will be the year for a new economic impact study. There are also some new additions this year, including a drifting exhibition. That'll take place at the Scarlet Pearl in D'Iberville after the autocross competition on October 7th. The event runs from October 4th through the 11th.
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5: From the Mississippi Power Weather Center, sunshine in our forecast today. A 40% chance for afternoon showers and thunderstorms. Our heat index value, it's going to be warm today with a heat index value near 105 degrees. Mostly clear skies for tonight, 78 for the low, sunshine and hot temperatures for Tuesday. From the Mississippi Power Weather Center, I'm Patty Steele.
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0: I got a text. I got to read it to you.
1: Oh.
2: Okay.
0: Tic Tac. This is Wayne, the guy that was going to fix Dina's mower. Don't stress about the teeth thing. He says, I've had my top teeth removed and had a top partial. No problem speaking, just takes a little getting used to eating certain things again. But no problem once you figure it out. I eat hamburgers and all kinds of things. Everyone said you can't with no problem. You'll be fine. You got this.
1: So what he's basically saying is you are going to have to sit out steak night for a little while.
2: I'll chew it up for you.
1: Yeah, Tic Tac will bring a blender.
2: You got friends.
1: Oh, you can't really use a straw either.
2: Oh. Stop.
1: Yeah.
2: I have to do the old bird lady, move.
0: I only have to have 26 teeth removed. This lady had 32 pulled with Novocaine only because she was 22 weeks pregnant.
1: Oh.
2: Wow.
0: After the swelling goes down, you're back to normal, basically. You got this. Don't stress. It's not so bad.
1: They're so encouraging.
2: I would wait till I had the baby and then use...
1: Yeah, knock something. Me out.
2: Yeah. Yeah.
0: All right. So if you saw the post from Friday, Dina posted this brand new black, what is this called?
1: Stainless steel.
2: Tumbler.
1: There you go. Oh. The Dan just broke.
2: It's just broken. It's broke. You got
0: no, it's not.
2: Partially broken. Oh, it's by Hog.
1: Oh.
2: Yeah, you get a Hog tumbler.
1: And a Dina used straw because I'm trading mine out for yours.
0: We're calling this guy apparently...
2: Ring.
0: We're calling.
2: See if he answers.
0: Calling the winner.
2: Come on, man. Answer your phone. You hear it ringing. It's us.
1: Maybe he's like me. Keeps it on silent.
2: Oh, he could.
1: Yeah.
2: He could. Oh, man. Answer your phone.
3: Telephone number 3.
1: He's got,
2: Well, should we give
3: 5
2: him a chance to call us back?
3: Can't take your call now.
0: Oh.
3: At the tone, please record your message.
0: What's
3: when
0: his name?
3: You finish
2: Blaine.
3: Recording, simply hang up or press pound for further options.
2: Hey, Blaine, it's Dan, Dina, and Tic Tac from the WTF Morning Show on 97.9 CPR Rocks.
0: You just
1: doodle
0: won
1: doodle dar.
0: You just won something.
2: Yeah. So
0: call us back.
2: Okay.
0: All right.
2: That's easy.
0: You want to try him again? Did he send it to you?
1: I don't want
0: to
1: stalk him.
0: Did he send you that number?
2: Yeah.
1: Does that mean it shows up when we call likely scam or spam?
2: Oh, yeah, probably. Likely scam.
1: Yeah.
2: He's getting that number.
0: Hello, Blaine. Blaine, please.
2: There he is.
4: Yeah, that's Blaine.
2: Hey, man, what's happening? It's Dan, Dina, Tic Tac.
0: Hey. Yeah, we just...
4: Hey, Tic Tac.
0: Yeah, we just tried calling you.
1: Why is it only Tic Tac gets a hey?
4: Hey, Dina.
2: Hey, Dina.
1: Hey.
4: Hey, Dan.
2: Hey, buddy. What's going on today?
0: What are you doing right now? You're
2: probably rocking out.
4: I'm driving through Florida.
0: You're driving through Florida?
4: Yeah. Driving from Florida, Orlando. Just got down to Universal Studios.
0: Okay. All right.
2: Oh, how fun was that?
4: Oh, it was great.
0: Now, do you live down here on the Gulf Coast?
4: Absolutely. I live in Gulfport.
2: Oh, okay. We love Gulfport.
0: All right. Congratulations. You've won the limited edition.
1: One of a kind.
0: Best thing we've ever produced. Digitally engraved.
2: Hand welded.
0: Black and.

0: and silver.
1: And Dan broke your lid.
2: Yeah, I dropped it. Sorry.
3: Did Dina have coffee out of it yet?
1: You know what? I will go make coffee out of it right now. So it's going to be pre-loved coffee cup.
0: He doesn't want any.
1: But I need to know that whenever I get done with my coffee, I'm going to go rinse it out. It may have a coffee stain at the bottom, a little folders grind. But I need to know whenever it passes when I pass the torch, are you also going to have some delicious? How do you like your coffee?
2: He doesn't drink coffee, I bet. Oh, I bet he does.
0: You think he does?
3: I like mine strong. I like mine very strong.
1: Same. So I know that I'm passing.
0: Does that mean alcohol?
1: Sometimes you may want to put a little Bailey's in it if it's the weekend.
3: It won't hurt to splash a little bit of Bailey's in there.
0: So right now you're in Orlando, going to all the theme parks just to do it.
3: Yeah, vacation.
0: We didn't get that.
1: I'm very jealous. Yeah, why didn't you invite us?
0: Did we get an invite on that?
1: No, I could be having butter beer out of this new cup.
3: Oh, I had butter beer.
2: Oh, that's good stuff right there. Hey, are you on your way back? Did you drive to Florida to see that plane land on Interstate 10?
3: I did not.
2: Oh, okay.
0: So you brought the family, or is it just you, or is it?
3: It's just me and my girlfriend.
0: And your girlfriend.
1: Are you going to share the cup with her?
3: I am. Like, share it with her.
1: Wow, now I'm jealous.
2: Okay, see what you did there?
0: Dina, see what you did, Dina?
1: Yeah.
0: You're causing relationship problems.
1: Are you guys
0: going to
1: like Lady in the Tramp it? Because there is two straws that come with it.
2: Oh, are we on speakerphone? No, is she sitting next to you right now?
0: It's a straw and a. The other thing is to clean it.
1: No, there's two straws, Tic Tac.
0: Are you sure?
1: I've already inspected it, yeah.
0: Oh,
2: two
0: right.
2: straws.
0: Mm-hmm. Well, at least you
3: know. You know how excited I am for this?
1: How excited are you?
2: I'm pretty excited.
3: I'm excited.
1: We're excited for you to have it. I do need you guys to have a Lady in the Tramp moment, though, and both have a straw. Just drink a float out of it.
2: Oh, that'd be nice.
1: Yeah.
2: You like root beer?
3: I love root beer.
1: Well, congratulations on your new cup.
3: Thank you so much.
1: Yeah.
3: Thank you.
2: Do you know where we're located?
3: I know where you're located, yeah.
2: Okay. We'll have it for you here.
0: Yeah, we'll have it for you, buddy.
3: Thank you, y'all. I appreciate it so much.
1: Well, enjoy the rest of your vacation.
2: Yeah.
3: Will do.
2: Be safe driving, buddy.
0: All right. Goodbye.
3: Will do.
2: Thanks, Blaine. All right. That was nice.
1: That was a very good winner, Dan.
2: Yeah. Yeah. Tic Tac and you
1: encouraged it.
2: Yeah.
0: And you picked up the great winners. All right. We got to go. Scott Fox Super Show and 97 minutes of music after
1: this what?
0: Comes in.
2: Yeah.
0: Okay.
1: What?
2: Sounds good.
1: Yeah.
2: I like
0: that
2: plan.
0: You got anything else to say?
1: Happy Monday.
2: Yeah. Get through it.
1: That's right. You got this. Words of encouragement, Dan.
2: Yeah.
1: All right. Eat your proteins and smile. They're contagious. Yeah.
2: Yeah.
0: I'm not smiling until I lose all.
1: And if you have a cold, stay home. Right?
2: Yeah.
1: Don't spread germs and live, laugh, love.
2: Oh, I like this. Hang in there, baby.
1: Yeah.
2: Yeah.
0: Okay.
2: With a little kitty hanging off a branch.
0: Mm-hmm. Scott Fox Super Show next. CPR.

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2: I'm Kelly Bennett for Super Talk Mississippi News. A nearly 10-hour police standoff in Byhalia ended with the death of an armed suspect on Sunday. Another woman was found dead inside the home. Officers were called to a residence on Church Street at around 11 p.m. Saturday after a female reported another woman inside the home had been shot. An individual fired on the officers when they arrived and continued to shoot after SWAT arrived. Officers were able to help two adults and a child leave the home while coming under fire. Efforts to get the suspect, 47-year-old Russell Kelly Jr. of Memphis, to surrender were met by more gunfire. An officer returned fire, and Kelly was pronounced dead at the scene. For more Mississippi news, follow us on Facebook, X, or online at supertalk.fm.
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2: 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This trial comes as evidence mounts that the drug has shown the potential to reshape withdrawal management for substance use disorders. A study found GLP-1 receptor agonist use was associated with a 75% reduction in the odds of any substance use disorder among adults with type 2 diabetes or obesity compared with non-user participants. For those with alcohol use disorder, odds were 74% lower among GLP-1 receptor agonist users. More than 600 veterans across 18 VA medical centers nationwide will be enrolled in the trial.

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8: From the Mississippi Power Weather Center, humid and hot as we move through another new week. Our heat index values today near 105 degrees. It is going to be hot as we move through the week as well. Tonight, mostly clear skies with an overnight low of 78 degrees. It will be hot again on Tuesday with a light breeze out of the west, and heat index values tomorrow expected to be near 105. From the Mississippi Power Weather Center, I'm Patty Steele.
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0: Autumn Kings with Gone, Gone, Gone, their latest two, man. Good stuff. 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Scott Fox Super Show coming in. Hope you had a good weekend. Went to a funeral this weekend. We finished the rock tumbling that my daughter and I have been doing for, what, 4 or 5 weeks? And they came out really, really cool. So we got that. And watched the Hall of Fame, NFL Hall of Fame inductees, Drew Brees, gave one heck of a speech. I mean, my goodness. Such a great dude. Anyway, it was really cool to see that. Now we're back at it, man. It is Moon Day, and let's do this CPR All Request Lunch. So let me know if you want something to be played. 388-2771, 888-400-2771. You can also text me at 228-388-2771. Text a request in. Tell me who you are and where you are and what you want to hear. Unless I already have you saved in my system from texting, then you don't have to tell me who you are. But go ahead. Text me and let me know what you want to hear. All Request Lunch. Hello.
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0: Happy Metal Music Monday to you.
1: I got a good one for you today.
0: Throw it at me, man. What you got?
1: He played Twisting Tonight by Ice Nine Kills.
0: You got it. I'll throw it on.
1: All right, take care.
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7: 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No, really, like we're literally tied up with a rope. Some guy came in the booth and robbed us. 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
8: Play a song, CPR.

All right, I got a text request from Zach in the Berg. Zach is up in Hattiesburg. He says he's trying to stay cool. So he went to the Great White North of Hattiesburg to cool down a little bit. I'm just kidding with you, man. Here's Monster Magnet for you, Zach. Space Lord. I'll request lunch on CPR.

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3: 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A Biloxi man convicted alongside his wife in the killing of his two-year-old stepson will not get a new trial. The Mississippi State Supreme Court ruled Thursday against an appeal filed by Joseph David Hurd, who's now on death row. Joseph married Haley Leanne Hurd in 2021 and was found guilty of a history of abusing the child. In early 2022, the couple was arrested after the toddler was found unresponsive and later died. During the medical examination, it was discovered the child had broken bones and bruising that led to his death. Haley testified against Joseph before

0: where she was handed life in prison. Joseph, on the other hand, is still in line to be executed. He alleged to the high court that a character witness being excluded impacted the outcome of the case, but the justices disagreed.
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0: With flu season just a couple of months away, the U.S. is the first country to approve a new vaccine aimed at preventing the respiratory virus.
4: Moderna gets the green light from the Food and Drug Administration for its mRNA flu vaccine, enabling use of a technology that'll make it easier to rapidly target a widely prevalent or especially virulent strain of the virus. Emflusiva, the first to be made with the same mRNA technology, the manufacturer says was key to ending the COVID pandemic. This allows adults 50 to 64 to get immunized against the respiratory illness. The FDA also accelerated approval for those 65 and older, with a commitment to further studying the shot in older adults. The company says the new shot will probably be available in select retailers in the coming weeks.
0: Fox's Lillian Wu. Flu season generally runs October through May. With Super Talk News, I'm JT Mitchell.
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10: From the Mississippi Power Weather Center, we do have a 40% chance for showers and afternoon thunderstorms today. Hot outside. Make sure and stay hydrated and cool. Clear skies are expected tonight, 78 for the low. Sunny, clear, and hot again tomorrow with a light breeze and a high tomorrow around 93. Clear Tuesday night with a low of 78. From the Mississippi Power Weather Center, I'm Patty Steele.
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Engelbert Humperdinck was born in Ocean Springs in 1988 and continues to be a major influence in the local music scene.

0: 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Yeah, man. Hi, CPR.
1: Scott.
2: Hey, Chuck. What up, man?
1: Happy Skyscraper Appreciation Day. Happy Paul Bunyan Day. Happy Smithsonian Day. Are you a relic?
2: Yeah, I'm a relic, man.
1: Yeah, I know. You've been there since the beginning.
2: Since the very beginning, yeah.
1: Right. It's Duran Duran Appreciation Day. Birthday-wise, John Ferris, drummer of NXS, Todd Nichols of Toad and West Sprocket. But being this Duran Duran Appreciation Day, and we got that 3 Days Grace concert coming up, the lead singer, or new lead singer, Matt Walsh, when he was in My Darkest Days, they covered Come Undone. Could you dig that one out?
2: I'll dig it up, man.
1: Thank you, dude.
2: All right, brother. Take care, Chuck.
1: You too, man. Have a great day. I'll be safe later.

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0: 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It's the Chili Peppers.
1: All right. You know, these girls are on fire right now. I'm talking about The Warning. Three sisters from Monterrey, Mexico. Kind of working their way on top of the rock world right now. This is their latest tune. 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

0: Hey, get this. If CPR Scott Fox married Megan Fox,
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2: 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Never felt so alone. Yeah.

Beartooth going to be in our area in December with Magnolia Park. The Pure Ecstasy World Tour is heading to New Orleans. Mr. Ed Roland from Collective Soul wrote this song after spending a couple hours walking around New York City, just taking in the best and the worst of what he saw. It went on to become the very first number one in the history of Billboard's Adult Alternative chart. Here's Collective Soul, The World I Know, on the Scott Fox Super Show.

0: 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CPR presents two massive concerts at the Coast Coliseum. October 5th is Five Finger Death Punch. Then October 23rd, it's 3 Days Grace. 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
2: 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I'm Caleb Saylor. Mississippi continues to reel in major economic development projects. On Monday, Governor Tate Reeves announced that wire and cable manufacturer Southwire is expanding its operations in Starkville with a $256 million investment. As part of the deal, the company plans to create 128 new jobs in the Golden Triangle. The expansion in Starkville includes the addition of approximately 380,000 square feet to the company's existing location. Southwire plans to manufacture machinery and related equipment aimed at meeting a growing market demand. You can find out more at supertalk.fm. A lucky Mississippi Match 5 player is more than $500,000 richer. The player struck the $550,000 jackpot on Sunday, with the winning ticket being purchased at One Stop Food Mart on 2nd Street in Pelahatchie.
3: Hello, I'm Sean Tindall, Commissioner of the Mississippi Department of Public Safety. 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
2: Outdoor officials in Mississippi are facing an uphill battle in the fight to curb chronic wasting disease among local deer populations. William McKinley, who heads the deer program for the Mississippi Department of Wildlife, Fisheries, and Parks, tells us more.
5: They're not moving real well, and so it's slow, it's subtle, and then all of a sudden it's not. And those herds reach certain prevalence, it kind of goes over a ledge, and suddenly people in North Benton County called me and they said, hey, this stuff's real. We're not seeing the deer we were just 2 or 3 years ago. Things have changed a lot. Did it happen in 2 or 3 years? No, it had been happening, but it was hard to detect. And that's the heart of this disease that makes it very difficult to manage.
2: Be sure to keep up with all things Mississippi by heading on over to supertalk.fm. I'm Caleb Saylor.
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3: From the Mississippi Power Weather Center, the humidity is back. Mostly clear skies overall today. We do have a 40% chance for some late afternoon showers and thunderstorms. As we move into the evening hours, mostly clear skies with an overnight low of 78. Sunny, clear, and hot again tomorrow with a light breeze and a high around 93. From the Mississippi Power Weather Center, I'm Patty Steele.
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Hey, time for some new rock. I got a new one here from Shinedown, who just writes hits after hits after hits after hits after hit. Hits or hit? This is called Young Again, new rock from Shinedown on CPR.

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So here you go, Melinda. Here's Broken Mirror on the Scott Fox Super Show.

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Nickelback's got a new album coming out October 30th, and they brought in Motley Crue guitarist John Five for the first single. Here's Chad Kroeger and company with the brand new Nickelback tune, Rattle the Cage.

0: Please pay close attention to these next commercials. 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
2: Reporting for Super Talk News, I'm Griffin Ray. Despite how harsh the job market may seem right now, Federal Reserve Bank of St. Louis regional economic expert Chuck Gascon explains how in reality it's much better in Mississippi than in most places across the country.
3: You have an aging of the population, so that is pulling back just the overall supply of workers. So even though job growth has been relatively moderate, we have an aging of the population. So that's brought the share of the population that's actually working down. It's about half the population is employed, and the other half of the population is not employed. And that includes everybody. So that includes kids as well as our retirees, where even with slow job growth, you see a relatively low unemployment rate. Because there's just not a lot of, not necessarily the pool of workers for firms to hire from, and not as many job seekers.
2: According to Gascon, the unemployment rate in Mississippi is 3.8%, which he calls a low rate and describes Mississippi as a tight labor market.
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2: Two Mississippi natives are heading to the live rounds on America's Got Talent. Ashford Sanders of Canton is a restaurant owner in Atlanta who stunned the judges with his R&B rendition of Billie Eilish's What Was I Made For?
8: I

0: He passed the callback round with flying colors, earning a unanimous yes from the judges. Elsie from Columbia is a country artist who earned 3 of the 4 judges' approval with her original song, Forgiveless. I still can't pray for you. Oh, I still won't forgive you. Hey. The two Mississippians will join 42 others to begin the live rounds on August 18th at 7 p.m. on NBC. With Super Talk News, I'm Griffin Ray.
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10: From the Mississippi Power Weather Center, clear skies ahead for tonight. Our overnight low around 78 degrees. Tomorrow, much like today, sunny, clear, and hot. Heat index values are expected to be around 105 for Tuesday. Overnight, clear skies and a low of 78. As we move ahead to Wednesday, we have a 20% chance for afternoon showers. From the Mississippi Power Weather Center, I'm Patty Steele.
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It's Scott Fox Super Show. Man, we need some rain. We need to get that rain showers coming back, man. My front yard looks brown.

Any better than the guys there. Pearl Jam on Scott Fox Super Show here. Monday afternoon. Congrats to Breaking Benjamin. They have entered another week as the top dog on the rock charts in the USA with their latest Something Wicked.

0: 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I'm Kyle Curley, looking pretty good at the moment. 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

There's the Pumpkins on 97.9 CPR Rocks. Hey, if you haven't heard it yet, we're playing a new one from Cage the Elephant on CPR called Beaches in Tennessee. And it got me to thinking, are there any beaches in Tennessee? Turns out they do have beaches, but they're around lakes and stuff like that. Of course, they're not on the coast. So you can't have beaches like we have, right? No, you can't. Shake Me Down, CPR.

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1: 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A bit of after-school traffic and your typical construction delays, but overall, no wrecks or breakdowns causing any significant issues. 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
2: With Super Talk News, I'm JT Mitchell. The family of a woman found hanging from a tree in Jackson say they don't believe she took her own life as investigators work to determine the cause of death.
3: Tasia loved living life. Like, there's no way that she took her own life.
2: That was the mother of Tasia Fortune speaking to ABC News. Fortune's body was found on the night of August 3rd behind a vacant home. While her family added they don't think it was racially motivated either, they still want answers.
4: We got presses as far as we can press it until she gets justice.
2: That was Fortune's father. An alleged person of interest is in custody as some Jackson officials are asking the feds to help with the investigation. Fortune was a mother of four. You can keep up with the latest news across Mississippi by going to supertalk.fm.
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2: Ole Miss linebacker Suntareen Perkins is this year's winner of the Chucky Mullins Courage Award, given annually to a player who's an all-out leader both on and off the field. Here's what Perkins told his teammates after finding out.
8: Each and every day I'm going to give y'all my very best. You're not calling me for anything outside of football. You got to be football, you know what I'm saying? Mentally. You call me for anything. I appreciate y'all, boy.
2: The award is named after the late Chucky Mullins, who was paralyzed in a game against Vanderbilt in 1989. As part of the honor, Perkins will be allowed to wear the number 38, whether it's his uniform number or on a jersey patch. If you're feeling lucky, tonight's Powerball jackpot is up to $905 million. That's the eighth largest in the game's history. Reporting for Super Talk News, I'm JT Mitchell.
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1: From the Mississippi Power Weather Center, we do have a slight chance of rain between now and 7 o'clock. Still hot outside, and we can expect the same for tomorrow. Clear skies tonight, 78 for the low. We'll see mostly clear skies throughout the day Tuesday. Hot tomorrow with an expected heat index value near 105 degrees. From the Mississippi Power Weather Center, I'm Patty Steele.
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3: But right now is another hour of CPR.

Yeah, Bad Flower. Another one of those bands that formed on the West Coast and made their way to Nashville. That's where they call home now. That is the Jester. It's Scott Fox Super Show on CPR. These guys had about a 3-year break. They're back now. This is Greta Van Fleet with Play Your Games.

Yeah, Chili Peppers on 97.9 CPR rocks. Hey, here's today's reminder that Florida is a completely different planet. They just finished the Florida Python Challenge, and the winner caught 96 Burmese pythons. 96! Why couldn't it be 97, huh? He won 10 grand for doing it. At about python number 3, I'm out of there. I don't think I'd make it to python number 3. I'm gone, gone, gone, like this Autumn Kings tune.

In the Traffic One Traffic Center, I'm Kyle Curley. No wrecks or breakdowns causing any significant delays for the drive. Just some construction delays in D'Iberville, northbound 67.

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1: You know, I love throwing on that 8-minute Zeppelin tune on an afternoon. And, man, we are so close to the end of this Monday workday. Hey, just sit back and relax. Let me do the music, okay? I've got this. The new one from A Perfect Circle. This is called Starless.

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3: In the Traffic One Traffic Center, I'm Kyle Curley, looking fairly decent. Just some congestion in Gulfport. Northbound Cow in the Rain at East Taylor Road, as well as once you get closer to Seaway. Otherwise, traffic flowing smooth elsewhere.
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6: With Super Talk News, I'm Griffin Rowe. A trial date has been set for a man who was accused of kidnapping a pregnant woman from the Canton Nissan plant before killing her. According to the Madison County Sheriff's Office, Joshua Andrews allegedly kidnapped 31-year-old Antoinette Jackson from the Nissan plant on January 27, 2025. The woman reportedly jumped out of the moving vehicle on I-55 before succumbing to her injuries after being struck by another car. It was also reported that Jackson had been shot numerous times and a gun was found on Andrews.

0: His trial was set for February 1st of 2027. Attorney General Lynn Fitch announced the sentencing of a child predator in Hattiesburg. On August 6th, 54-year-old Kenneth Lovelace was sentenced to 40 years in prison with 20 years of post-release, 5 of which will be under supervision and 15 years of probation. Lovelace will also have to register as a sex offender. For all things Mississippi, go to supertalk.fm.
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0: Although most cases of the New World screwworm in the U.S. have been found in cattle, sheep, and goats, animal officials in Mississippi want to inform pet owners how to prevent the pests from reaching their animals. The screwworm is a type of blowfly that is attracted to wounds and lays its eggs on living, warm-blooded animals. Since household pets fit the criteria, they are also susceptible to infestation. Already, at least 3 cases have been found in dogs in the U.S. The best thing for pet owners to do is to keep a close eye on your pets and check them regularly for wounds, and also keep them up to date on flea medicine. Taco Bell fans can enjoy a $1 quesarita and drink at the popular Mexican fast food chain on August 11th. The special is for one day and only available on the app, so don't miss your chance to snag a good valued meal. 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
2: From the Mississippi Power Weather Center, still a threat for rain between now and 7 o'clock tonight. Overnight, clearer skies and a low 78. Tomorrow, it's going to be hot, much like today, with a slight chance for an afternoon rain shower. Our heat index values Tuesday near 105 degrees. From the Mississippi Power Weather Center, I'm Patty Steele.
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All right. In just under 2 months from today, you'll be able to go see Candlebox. They'll be over in Bay St. Louis playing at the Hollywood on October 9th. They always bring a good show, man. They are back. Here's Far Behind.

0: go to heaven. 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
1: Cake on CPR's Drive at 5. I've got a Florida man report. A Florida man tried to outrun the cops in a stolen car. He ditched it, then took off on foot while apparently having to hold his pants up. Because, you know, that's what they do. His master escape plan ended with him hiding underneath another car. Police brought in a canine, and shockingly, the dog was not fooled, and he's now in jail. So there you go, bud. There.

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17: Step aside, commercials. 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

It's a CPR Drive at 5 with Scott Fox Super Show on the wind down, man. We almost have this show in the books. NFL is back. Preseason starts this week for the Saints, man. Are you looking forward to it? I know I am.

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0: listening to Super Talk News. I'm Caleb Saylors. A trial date has been set for the man accused of kidnapping a woman from the Canton Nissan plant before killing her. Joshua Andrews will appear in court on February 1st of next year. The incident happened in January 2025 when Andrews allegedly took Antoinette Jackson from the auto manufacturer and drove up I-55 North. Jackson, who was pregnant at the time of her death, is said to have jumped out of the vehicle in Holmes County. She ultimately died from her injuries after being hit by another car. In the meantime, Andrews is charged with capital murder, first-degree murder, and felon in possession of a firearm. For more Mississippi news, go to supertalk.fm. 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
0: College football is almost back, and in Mississippi, preseason camps are happening across the state to get teams prepared for the upcoming season. In Oxford, Ole Miss offensive coordinator John David Baker says he's enjoying getting to coach his group.
3: We got a really good team. Like, we're obviously extremely talented, but we got a lot of good dudes in the building. And you've heard Coach Golding say that's his number one deal, be a good dude.
0: In Starkville, Mississippi State quarterback Kamario Taylor is raving about his supporting cast.
4: It's been very electric from both sides of the ball. A lot of competition going on in every room on the team.
0: And in Hattiesburg, Southern Miss head coach Blake Anderson is looking to prepare his team for adversity.
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0: 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I'm Caleb Saylors.
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17: 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You all get an hour of 97.9 CPR Rocks. 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

Black Label Society, name and blood on 97.9 CPR Rocks. That does it for me. I'm getting out of here, guys. Enjoy your evening. Have a good one. I'll be back tomorrow at noon for the All Request Lunch. Don't forget, you can always text us a request at 388-2771. Here's Bill Murray with a day to remember.

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